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8: Joy, he no fit give you joy, oh.
9: 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Who no get ginger? 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

Got una good morning for inside this morning, better correct, Friday morning, another weekend, when we say God, don't carry us enter to witness and to see and to be healthy and to also bless us. Now be the weekend. Friday number 31 day, yes, the last day for the month of July. Okay, so I go tell you congratulobia, congratulobia. For say all of us, that's the end of the month of July. God is faithful. God is good all the time, and all the time God is good. Last, we see the ending of July. Say July, not see our ending. Oh, God, you too much. God, you 10 much. God, you 1 million much. You 1 trillion much. You 1, in fact, you too much. We thank God for life. So you get every reason to call this morning to say, God, I thank you. Thank God it's Friday. God, I thank you. And the month go end well. On top, say you get the privilege to shout a shout of appreciation to God Almighty this correct Friday morning. On top, the money runs for Nigeria FM 92.7 Port Harcourt, the original pitching station. And now you listen to right now for inside here. Okay, check your time now. 6:33 for the studio. My name is Diplomatica Cars Baba, the man of timber, caliber, plywood and sawdust, the man of high protocol seal and onion diplomatic candidate, and the man of Sacramento. Now my name is that on the Chief Buruburu 1 of Nigeria FM, the Akonoshi 1 of Nigeria FM, the Otota 1, the governor of a radio. And I made the Griba this correct a beautiful morning and a good day for inside here from 9 to 10 o'clock for inside the money runs. Okay? So normally on a Friday like this, I would shout to appreciate God for say God don't guide us. Provide for us, do things for us. From Monday, courage Friday, with the thank God. Say God, thank God it's Friday. Say last, we don't enter another end of the week. Yes, weekend, we don't enter another end of the week. Because this weekend, a lot of things, you know, travel, events, many things they happen. But right now, you go thank God. Say God, I'll see you through Monday, Tuesday, Wednesday, Thursday, Friday. Courage today. So you need to thank God this morning. So go thank God together from now till 7. And after 7. Then by 7:30, now time to check our major news. And now they call it Bunga Turi. Now by 7:30, the 8 o'clock now sports matter. The way sports were cap as yesterday, you go hear every. Concerning the women, African Cup of Nations, you go so hear all the matches, then what they happen, who win, who they come out, who they win, who they not score, who they score. And I go hear every by that 8 o'clock when it comes to sports matter, both Bodoibo football or basketball, tennis. So you go hear every. By 8 o'clock. Then by 8:30, now time to check headlines, to check the checkings, the headlines, not be the tail, now the head of the line. Now we will check by that time with the column or your commuter by 8:30. Join us. By that time, too, you go also calling to Shookman, put on top your headline, we pinch you. For inside mind, you go say, yes, so this one pinch me. This is not how I see him. You go talk your own opinion and your own mind on top of that headline when the business will talk about by that time 8:30, go to share 9 o'clock. Yes, by that 9 o'clock, 9 to 10, we go knock on some better bang bang dim team. Until Friday Jolliment, Friday Flexing, Friday Groove, and also small just go follow on top of the Matthias, go to share that 10 o'clock. So this is not how the show will be. With a Diplomatica Cars Baba and the capacity landlady. This is a correct beautiful morning on top of the money runs. So no shake my at all. Everything kappa kappa and kappa set on top today. Yes. All right. So we're going to enjoy the song to just start. Though we don't even know a better song before. But as I don't open microphone to talk right now, we're going to enjoy the song when it come from Joel and Maddie Nisingam. Yes, it talk about Monday, Tuesday, Wednesday. We hustle Monday, Tuesday, Wednesday, Thursday, Friday. Thank God it's Friday. Yeah. Make on a flex time and come back to come sharply here. Your Tango this Friday. But anyway, you feel a shout your own Tango this Friday right now and send them to the WhatsApp. The WhatsApp number is 0704-4994-927. 0704-4994-927. Not forgetting that Tango this Friday and the last Friday for Insight. July. So you get every reason, no excuse. Say I don't tire. This one, that one, they do me. So I not get tired to fish out. I not go fish out. No. See, that now a way to show God say you are grateful. A way to tell God, say God, I am grateful for protection, for provision, for guidance, for everything where God do for you. You know. Even the life where you get right now, you know. Don't know they buy, don't, you know they pay for life. You know they go recharge life. Now free, God give you. So this morning, shout out on this Friday. Say, God, I don't see the end of July. Say, July, not see my ending at all. Welcome, shall probably enjoy this song from Joel Amadi.
Rawa, name the title.

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3: I hustle Monday, Tuesday, Wednesday, Thursday. Aboki kazan kanya kanama. Thank God it's Friday.
5: No,
6: papu not to hail you. To tell you say well done for the shout.
3: It's alright, it's okay.
6: You know, say if I blow the papu as in the shout, it could disturb your shout.
3: It's alright.
6: So as your end them, not to clap for you, then I sign of clap. Now don't give you
3: so
6: sharp.
3: I clap for you.
6: I clap for you.
3: Thank God it's Friday, man.
6: Yes.
3: Thank God it's last Friday and last day of the month of July, man.
6: Yes, man. Yes, women. Yes, boys. Yes, girls.
3: Yes, sir.
6: Yeah, you know, God is faithful.
3: Oh, my goodness.
6: We hustle Monday, Tuesday.
3: Hey.
6: Wednesday, Thursday.
3: Aboki kazon kanyan kanama.
6: Thank God it's Friday.
3: Yes.
6: What's Aboki called the fine for that music?
3: Eh?
6: Aboki kanza.
3: Aboki go mosque na.
6: Okay, Aboki go mosque.
3: Na be the Aboki kazon kanyan kanama.
6: Time go say I ask you because even me I call the wonder say what's Aboki the fine for that song?
3: For the song.
6: Okay, Aboki go mosque on Friday.
3: They go mosque on Friday.
6: And go come back or escort nama.
3: They must go mosque.
6: Okay.
3: Muslim must go mosque.
6: But yeah, nama for the matter.
3: Yanka nama.
6: Yanka nama.
3: I don't know whether talk.
6: Yeah, Port Harcourt. In fact, I did so happy. Say we don't see the end of July.
3: Eh.
6: And it can't end well for Friday.
3: Yes, sir.
6: You know, Friday we'll be seeing a time for jollyment, time for flexing, weekend for groove. You know, a lot of activities for the weekend.
3: Yes, sir.
6: So God give us free life to see the end of July.
3: Oh, no be small.

0: has been go holiday. Now I come breathe. So July give me rest. Ah, the past 1 to 2 weeks, now so rest, I just the rest. Now so my body just calm down. And if you can't look me now, I can't the fresh.
1: Yes.
0: Because I don't the akasa
1: like. Fresh, no, the fresh like fresh, fresh. The fresh like fresh fish.
0: I didn't tell you.
1: We just got a big fresh fish.
0: You understand?
1: What did they say for GRA Junction?
0: 20,000.
1: No, 40.
0: Na 40.
1: Yes, now. Nah.
0: Okay.
1: 40,000.
0: I just fresh. Because I can't they rest. I'm not going to early diet, the school runs, all those plenty stress. I'm not going to go through. So July, first of all, give me rest.
1: It gets something where July give me, where I not still like to. Where I not go like me August. You won't think about them. Because now tomorrow will be the August. That sickness.
0: Oh, no.
1: July try you, but
0: it
1: can't bring sickness come.
0: The sickness now, it can't remake you, your body can't they revitalize. Because after the sickness, you can't go treat yourself. Because body now don't can't go back to factory setting.
1: Okay, so all now still for good.
0: Now renewal.
1: Okay.
0: Renew you.
1: You can't flush out all those things when you say, we did the body. So July bring them out. So not kind of mental August.
0: August, so be you say August. For August now, enjoyment.
1: July, not verse. Not verse, I talk this guy till July. Not verse, I apologize. Accept my apology this morning, July.
0: Okay.
1: All right, so you go shout your tango this Friday this morning. You don't help us shout now.
0: You don't already help us shout this morning. So shout your own and come. Then also tell us one good thing or one thing when July give you. I mean, I don't tell you, it's my own rest. The most important thing when July give me this na rest. I can't rest where. My body can't do meow. So for me, na rest. I can't say na peace, revitalization,
1: And connection.
0: Connection.
1: Yes. July give me connection. Better connection. Not be shoot bed.
0: Mama fly. No, sir.
1: Yes.
0: All right. So what did July give you? As we don't wrap up the month today, now be the last day. Tomorrow we enter my month. Hey, you know what? We go talk about when we reach there. Anyway, so feel free to shout your thank God this Friday. Come on WhatsApp and then drop your message or your thank God this Friday shout for WhatsApp and then tell us one good thing. What would you like give you? Just meet us for WhatsApp. WhatsApp number now 070-4499-4927. 070-4499-4927. You get one person where we say make we hear. These are drivers. You get some of driver for this our garage in here. That place where they load motor.
1: Yes.
0: Time where they see me, so they greet me. I say today I must hate them, but tomorrow I go find their name. I know are they in a hurry, so I know comfort stop to ask them their name. So tomorrow I go try find their name. But you get one particular one where. Na young man, but he get white hair. He can't be like all these senior men, all these big men. You understand? The man very young, but he can't get very, very fine white hair. Now, anytime we see me, go to hear me, able already. I say me, I go hail her for radio today. Tomorrow, I go find their name so that we go hail them. But we go give all those drivers for garage. We'll give them a bucket of, two buckets of water.
1: Okay.
0: And when they load the taxi here, for inside garage here, I am on a collect.
1: Okay.
0: For this old night, those drivers there, now they get that water. We can use and take cool on ourselves this morning.
1: For my information, that water now part of our transport fare. Anytime when the business with the go, you go.
0: And I carry us.
1: Now free, we go enter.
0: We go enter.
1: One water now 100,000, two now 200,000.
0: Now, not water.
1: Small, go to enter the money, they come out. So, make could not say that water, the money, water, the
0: phone.
1: Anytime we come, they say, and maybe landlady.
0: Maybe a cast.
1: Now, free.
0: Now, free, and I go carry us.
1: If we collect money, we collect our water back.
0: Now, give us our water back.
1: Our water back.
0: All right, we'll hear this voice note for WhatsApp.
2: Akas, Baba. I just want to shout my own thank God it's Friday.
1: Okay.
2: My name is Nana Lekon. Thank God it's Friday.

0: Akat Baba, I don't try. I beg, pour me warm water. I also pour me the lily J. I beg, any pour water from Belgium. Any pour warm water so that body go dey chill this morning. Thank God it's Friday.
1: Wow. So human being just carry human being body the waka. And they get animal character. Just get animal character. Yeah. Only they shout like fowl.
2: Only they shout like goat.
1: Like goats. And they shout well. This kind of person as they shout now, if goat they see him, goat go say look at our colleague.
2: They tell you.
1: Or fowl go they say look at
2: now
1: our
2: brother. Brother in
1: in human form.
2: Yeah, and this person they quarrel. If he bite you. Yeah, and this kind of person they quarrel. Go else bite you. Anybody when you want to quarrel with Olale Khan, I beg you, they quarrel with him from a distance because he go bite you.
1: In the sand, the way one of my neighbor go to the sand, the way the neighbor they shout, they want go to my area. The way they shout, exactly the way that go to the shout. If my neighbors hear this shout, they go fi say,
2: we
1: don't carry goats cause I read you.
2: I can't thief my goat.
1: So I don't carry good courage, you
2: know?
1: Okay, we'll go check this full line. Hello, good morning. Hello?
3: Ebu.
1: This is a full line, Try. Okay, Boku check some other message from WhatsApp.
2: Yeah. Landlady Anakasana, good morning. Nama for Hausa, it mean meat.
1: Okay.
2: Nama mean meat. Mm. One bad thing where July giving us stress. I stress myself well for July.
1: Mm.
2: Why the good thing now? Small choppings. Apart from my salary, I still get small choppings. Thank God it's Friday. I been wanna pour me one water and give me bell of blessing.
1: All right, take water for your body. Chris on Port Harcourt. Hello, good morning.
3: Hey, boo.
1: Diplomatic.
3: Landlady.
2: Joe 90. Good morning.
3: Good morning, inside this morning.
2: Inside the morning.
3: My radio, bravo. Diplomatic.
1: My commissioner of Chief Tenancy Titles Affair, the person of Joe 90, good morning to you for inside this morning.
3: Confirmation.
1: Copied and over.
3: No day to see the last Friday of the month.
1: And they tell you.
3: And the last day of the month. That will run up for us.
1: Our God.
2: God though.
3: I don't finish work. Well, the ball of the exercise. You lie. Leave on me. I won't be that. Where am I?
1: Shout
3: my
1: tango
3: this Friday.
1: Oh, yeah, shout them.
3: Let's go there.

0: gentleman.
1: John 90.
0: The boss better water.
1: All right.
0: As we enter August, we better the follow us.
1: Amen.
0: When I was a presenter, make better follow us too.
1: Amen.
0: When I make us happy, the ginger was water.
1: Amen.
0: What it does you.
1: Nothing. Thank you very much. All right, take the water for body. If I don't shower some blessings.
2: All right, we still get voice no more here.
3: Landlady and our cars, good morning.
1: Good morning.
3: On our salachi. How was the night?
1: Fine.
3: Let me praise my God first. Then I will shout my thank God is Friday.

0: Okay, landlady, thank you. I can't thank you. I dey dress up to go work. At least July bring good thing for my life. Now July will write my promotion exam. At least this July will not hear bad news. Will not hear say, ah, your sister dey hospital, your brother dey hospital. All of us, we are healthy. We are grateful to God. May God continue to bless us. In Jesus' name, amen. Super. Kechi Ukeri Achidi, the daughter of OPM. Make her down, lady. Akas, thank you very much. Remain blessed.
1: Amen. All right, take your water, eh?
0: Landlady and Akas, sorry. That song I sung, I sing, I supposed to intend the meaning. And especially Akas, you are not saying your name. I say the God that used two hands do good thing for me. I will use two hands, bless them. So that is the meaning of that thing. Thank God it's Friday. At least God have seen us see through. This month of July, you know, we really, rain really deal with us. Thank you.
1: I be like you.
2: No, rainfall within no good. But a blessing he give us.
1: Yes.
2: Naija FM, who there we phone line?
3: Thank you, get the one of Naija FM.
1: I'm Pete. From Bono Pete.
3: My love.
2: They don't start again.
1: My brother, happy.
3: I'm so happy.
1: Welcome.
3: You know, say August is my birthday.
1: August when?
3: August 7 now.
1: 7?
3: Yes, me, Landlady, and Lolo Mary Jane, all of us are the same month.
1: Your love now, 8 now.
3: She should be eight.
1: She should
3: be love strong.
1: That's true. Now better love with that one.
3: I love her well.
1: I know.
2: Happy.
3: I really love her.
1: Hope you are going to sponsor her birthday.
3: No, now she go sponsor me first. My father
1: go sponsor her. My mom sponsor. She go buy you posters and singlets.
2: He said, now the person where he say he love. Now he go sponsor her.
1: Now
2: he
1: go sponsor. No. Now man, they sponsor woman.
2: Okay, this guy, I attach this guy love.
1: And
2: I jump and pass.
1: Then that be your portion.
2: I jump and pass.
1: Even though you go celebrate, man will go tell you. Now you as a woman go use your own church mind, so can make her buy
2: out
1: her something.
2: Out of the abundance of what you don't do for me, make her appreciate you.
1: Yes.
2: He never ever starts. He say make her do it for
1: do
2: you.
1: Do it for the first.
2: Brother, he didn't find sugar mommy. I'm not a sugar mommy material. I am not a material at all. Material no day.
1: Let me see my baby, the fat sugar mommy.
2: Even half year, the self no day. You didn't day, you say you didn't day.
1: Make woman do your birthday for you now by first.
2: I don't have a woman with phone line.
1: Poor man go the fine woman. Hello?
4: Good morning. Good morning, Chief. You see my baby. I've got to talk about one of my Niger FM.
1: I salute you. Israelites, the best shouter for Thank God is Friday.
2: Israelites, good morning.
4: Nigeria problem for
1: Kogmaya. Yeah.

0: Thank you so much.
1: All Niger FM fans, and my family, Calabar Gunshot.
0: All right.
1: Thank you.
0: Thank you. Make you give your family and your friends.
2: In our thing, I don't notice for is diplomatic Israelites.
0: No.
2: Since this they come off with subsidy.
0: Mm. You're not calling.
2: It's shutting the long
0: game. If not you, you
2: remember that time.
0: The long way.
2: We go shut, you go come take.
0: You go shut past Bibiana self.
2: We said go down there. How is this guy they shop?
0: Since they increase food.
2: Since they come off with subsidy. Since when did this government enter? I think now 2023.
0: Yes.
2: Since 2023, when President Tinubu enter, he can't say they don't come off with subsidy. Since then to today, Israelite shot never remain.
0: You are a good observer. Since when they increase food, increase the price of gas. You're not going to shout.
2: Not shout again.
0: If not you, you go shout where?
2: My brother.
0: Now make us start. We say, Nigeria problem, not Tayara. Oh, yeah, I'm going to give a Calabar gunshot. Mafiondom.
2: That's so. Take it. Receive it. That's so. We still get some voice notes, yeah? Make we hear this voice note for Insider. WhatsApp. WhatsApp number is 070-4499-4927.
3: Akas Baba and Landedi, good morning.
2: Good morning.
3: I'm not Joseph from the priest of Akas Baba and Landedi. You can tell you in our voice, so you know, easy. My radio is special. So now this thing on a personal radio show. So I need to shout and thank God right today.

0: Bazaar landing. 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Pray for my girl, welcome back, mama help me, 4 years ago, and come back in Jesus' name. 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
1: Bye.
2: Bye.
0: I'm not Joseph.
2: Okay. Ah, you want boss our speaker?
1: The guy be like, Oswello, last speaker.
2: Last speaker.
1: Mm-hmm. No, amplifier.
2: Amplifier.
1: Black who swallow them. All right, Boku Pada, what's up, eh?
2: Okay.
1: Mm-hmm.
3: Good morning, landing. My name is Manuel. I'm going by first name of Black Rock here. Thank God it's Friday. Thank God, Casper, I don't care where I hear from you people because I know I have radio to listen to now. Anytime where I listen to now, I'm on radio now, they give me joy. I miss you now, landing. Thank God to hear from you this morning. I'm very happy to hear from you people this morning, Cas. That's why you get with chance to put the one make you do for me, Cas. And I will feel talk and for you. I feel drop my first note for you this morning. Make you help me. I can't know you for money. I can't about need work. Work where they work. I can't they need to pay me well. And I'll be a managed woman. I beg.
1: Hello? Okay. Just drop the voice note. I will go listen to them later.
2: And also tell us the kind waiting you did, which kind of work you did. Find you get hand work or you get experience. And now that now
1: because it's this kind of time you get woman and you not get work, you not good.
2: Try.
1: I say get woman for house.
2: Yeah.
1: Right, so send us the voice note. Moku, listen to them.
2: Right.
1: Tell us the hand work where you work.
4: Good morning, Akas, Baba, and the able landlady. I greet honor for this beautiful morning. Make I join shout the tango this Friday. Make no blessing now. Let me remain in a bad shots. Tango this Friday. Hey. It's Friday. Enjoy.
1: Nice one.
2: All right.
1: Smoke up our water, be.
2: Okay.
1: Oh, yeah.
2: All right, we're going to market now. After market, still drop your voice notes for WhatsApp 0704499427. Let's go.
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0: Flabbergasted morning, my beautiful landlady and governor of the radio. I cast from I'm moving around to one. I cast for your mucky bum. Thank God it's Friday. 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Ew, I can't say, I don't go hide my Visa card because now there I won't go pull. And if you chop for that, you go face front. I can't say, I better go. People, they don't collect money for their salary, make their tango. Don't be like, oh, we see they wait. Before our own condition, our own condition, the third. And as they come, you don't minus, minus. Anyway, we thank God. And there is life, there is hope. Now, Gary, I bet so come in the drinker with smile. Don't come. It's a case of my uncle fear I miss your boy. I beg one thing. If you don't collect the salary, you know, they try to remove small hide from one corner. Because they say they don't know when be the rainy day. I focus on the media. I love that. Oh, it's better water. And now we won't go party more and drink wisely. I don't know. Can you show if we got tired? I know fish out too. Bye bye. Kisses on your right cheek. Ciao, ciao.
1: All right, thank you, Lolo.
2: Yes, and that title, that talk where they talk about Akas, or make it bad, we say Akas not the spoil, it not go spoil.
1: Not all.
2: When something don't make it bad, we say the thing does spoil be that. That be the meaning of what she did talk.
1: Okay, say Akas not go spoil.
2: It not go spoil.
1: Amen. Amen. All right, 20 minutes now, don't pass 7 o'clock, and now time for us to hear from Mr. Ademi Tosin himself. First of all, now a wrap July today. Do they wrap up July? Mr. Ademi Tosin, good morning.
3: Good morning.
1: We'll be ask our listeners, waiting be one good thing where July bring give them. So I think we will also ask you that question based on say you be one person where they always come our show every morning like this. So before you begin, go still help us answer that question. Waiting be one thing where July bring give Ademi Tosin homes and consults.
3: Me personally, na the rain. The rain they make the night very cold. So rest the sweet well.
1: Okay.
3: But as a company, July don't bring a lot of good news to us. Okay. A lot of good news. Well, I know if you mention numerous, both from government and then personal.
1: Oh wow!
3: Yes.
1: Beautiful. I guess. Give him papo now.
2: Yeah, make a hard bell of blessing down now too.
1: All right, you're welcome.
3: Yes, sir.
1: Okay, as we don't wrap up the month, and make we also look into, you know, we've been they talk about throughout this for some weeks now. We talk about how parents go feel secure the future of their children with landed property.
3: Yes.
1: We also mentioned how young people fit key into the real estate.
3: Yes.
1: Then they will fit buy real estate for their future. So exactly. We will not wrap up on top that matter today, but yes. First of all, may we know your real estate on a vision and on a mission.
3: Okay, good morning, great people of Pitakwa, great people of I want to say great people of real estate, great people of Pitakwa, and great people of Nigeria. I greet you now, especially and people where they listen to us for Obodo the World. Our name now Adeyemi Tosin Homes and Consorts, and our vision now to make more people landlord, irrespective of what you they do, your lifestyle. Waiting you the end. So far, you don't get time for mine. Say to get property, it they part of your vision for life, because it's supposed they God now your father, and I ain't create all the land for inside the world. Our vision now to make that process easy and affordable for you. We get different property for inside River State. 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It will get for our Aladuni Court Estate. 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We get our Alabama Campus Garden. It there behind the River State University. That one they go for 2.8 million naira. 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Then we say you they buy three plots and above. 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Before the price increase, Yusef, hurry up. Make you secure your own property. 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I repeat, 090-695-499-46.
2: All right, thank you so much, Adeyemi Tosinops at Consult, for that information about your land and everything.
3: Thank
2: now,
3: you.
2: You know, yesterday we talk about waiting somebody will be say they buy land for the first time. They need to know the process and everything.
3: Yes.
2: Will you explain, give us.
3: Yes.
2: So this morning, we could look, the more we come from this angle. Because buying land, not be just okay, I pay money, they give me land.
3: Yes.
2: You get a document where they follow.
3: Yes.
2: And you get this, we say you need to see. To show say the land you buy so na correct land.
3: Exactly.
2: So I go like make you inform people this morning based on that angle, that area. May they know the document and everything when they need to see. Okay. And after they pay money, which one they're supposed to receive, say the land will become their original land.
3: Exactly. First and foremost, I they always tell people, especially if you they buy land for the first time, and even if you don't buy 10 times, because for land matter, they know the expert. If you don't buy land, first and foremost, buy from a real estate company where they register. Buy from Adeyemi Tosin Homes and Consorts. Yes, because even as a real estate company, one or two katakata still they come out. But because of experience we don't get, and because we they registered, and because we get access to different law enforcement agencies, if we buy genuine land here, may person come, one can do, we know how to take check, make them, pick people, do all those things, and make sure, say, our land is secured. So, for you, it may be a lot for you. So, buy from a real estate company. But let's assume, say, you see land, they show you land, you won't buy. First and foremost, if you see land for center of city, you need know if the person we own and buy them directly from the community, because every land come from community. Every land should be able, you supposed to trace any property where you want buy direct to the community where get them. They know if you tell you say the land for no land no fall from heaven. If your father now in give you the land in buy them from community or in from the community. So documents supposed show say either they cut land give
1: they
3: them
1: share and give
3: thank
1: them.
3: You
1: okay,
3: you supposed to see the document, you go see the vast, because if they share give them, they go show you the survey of the big land from where they cut waiting make them cut them. Because a lot of things they resort. Oh, maybe not them. They give them the land for the community, or the papa die. They can't divide them within themselves. There must be circumstances behind them. You go ask. Then if you don't check, let's say you know be the community they buy from direct. Check how many people that land don't enter their hand. Land don't enter five people and within the space of 6 years. Problem day. You know, it's almost no let anybody tell I'm hungry, they cash me, I say make I sell, I won't go abroad because now waiting the rain now. Problem day. If possible, try and meet the people where don't buy the land. Go back to the community. Ask, will not know so person. And if you buy land, anywhere you buy, try go meet the head of that community. Say, I don't buy land for una community, oh, make una know my name. In case you want sell land, Pacific or ask, una know this person, they go tell you, say yes. So you see, say the process, it get as it be. And that's so it be. But if you want buy land, say, oh, you want buy waiting people they call bush, place where we say they develop, maybe for farming purpose, or you they try buy the future, go that community. Go do your research. Eh? Communities are grouped. We get community A, community B, community C. In our families, they form community. If now B one say give you, go meet A and C. See, I see one land for there. Normally, when Rivers people hear land, they go find two youths. Follow, go show us the land. By the time you reach there, if the land where B show you, A say na own, C say na own, my brother, run. that kind of fight, you know, they finish. Let's say you buy 100 plots there. The way you go take end them now to call everybody, say, I know, say, I don't buy from A. You still take. You still take. We lose.
2: Okay.
3: So a lot of things they involve. So you won't buy from a real estate company. Try check their documentation. Like I said, I don't talk over.
2: No, you go where they
1: talk. Right. Actually, they talk. They're very important.
3: So try and real estate company. Tell them, show me document. Ask all this question. How you take acquire the land? Check the history. You go see, say, a lot of times, you know, go wrong. For people who won't call us for a day, Emito Sinoms and Consul, the number now, 090-695-49946. I repeat, 090-695-49946.
1: All right. Thank you, Mr. Demitosi. Now, maybe we'll talk about, you don't mention on allocations.
3: Yes.
1: Okay. 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
3: Yes.
1: And inspection days.
3: All right. 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I repeat, 090-695-49946.
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3: 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I repeat, 090-695-49946.
1: All right, thank you very much as you join us this morning.
3: Mr. Thank Adeyemi you, landlady. Tosin.
1: News time don't reach.
3: Thank you.
4: Here this one. CJ.

0: Yeah, park. I say park.
1: Officer, what's
0: my
1: happen,
0: friend,
1: now?
0: Park the car. Where is your particulars?
1: Officer, he there now. See him here.
0: What of your fire extinguisher?
1: He there, your guy. See him for here.
0: He even get driving license. Where your driving license?
1: Officer, see him for that.
0: Oh,
1: show
0: you, what of your caution sign?
1: He there, yes.
0: Oh, you want to teach me my job, Abi?
1: No, no, officer.
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0: Yes, we've got the people wear Una Good Money on top this morning. Carry I check out time to discover say 30 minutes on a bit on balance on top 7 o'clock of our studio, Niger 92.7. Time to reach out on top today will be Friday, number 31 day for inside July 2026. About first in first man, Nakuna Ditori, we carry the big head this morning. On top this morning, we don't hear say where resident doctors themselves don't give a federal government number 10 day for August 2026 to arrange all the agreements we didn't get, or else themselves didn't go start it. We no go agree, waka. Isawu River State, where people then for Isawu River State, they don't call on River State Police. May they make sure say they start to register all the commercial bus drivers, keke drivers, and all the keke bus drivers them, so that this one chance matter it go reduce for we state. On top of the abroad, we don't hear say Spain, oh, themselves don't send plenty of their military people go their border, even as Kasala don't shell for inside their border with Morocco, as people from Morocco, they try everything to enter their country illegally. And on top sport, we don't hear say UEFA, themselves don't they threaten, say if FIFA go do any shikom mistake to go make sure say they sell their stake, give private people, say European countries, no go to play World Cup again. This plus a rock bunga terena gonna kuna this morning, no go anywhere. Drag chest down, balance where, open, yeah. Asa gonna kuna refutori. Me we wanna kuna this story so. My name, not just a sweet mouth. Well, on top of the food to read this morning, we don't hear say the Nigerian Association of Resident Doctors, NARD, themselves don't give a federal government until Monday, will be number 10 day for inside August 2026, to make sure say they arrange all the understanding where they been get, all the agreement where they been get, may they implement and with immediate alacrity, or else themselves go start their winner go grey waka and then go shut down health sector. Well, this ultimatum will be say be Shelley after their National Executive Council meeting, we be saying that their president, we name na Mohammed Sulaiman, their second general, we name na Shaibu Ibrahim, and their publicity second, we name na Abdul Majid Yaha. Now, three of them join sense together, sign this one after their National Executive Council meeting. During the meeting, plenty of them, oh, they say, body no sweet them at all. We be say after themselves don't get agreement to finish with federal government can't carry cutting board, block ear, no grill listen to them or implement that agreement where they be get so. Where on top of the matter, themselves don't bring 13 point demand and agenda give federal government. Say you see this 13 point, eh? If you no address and before number 10 day for August 2026, we go wash our hand, come out for anything we consign work and we go start, we no go agree, waka. Still on top this morning, we don't hear say House of Represent, where the committee where they set up made themselves investigate that fake agency where their name na Presidential Foreign Investment Promotion Council. Themselves don't carry my talk, say that appointment later where the oga of that fake agency been present, saying a very, very fake appointment later. Where the committee chairman where name na Yusuf Gaidi na carry my talk, nyan this one during the investigative hearing where the shelter for inside Abuja. Another person where see nyan the head of service of the federation, Didi Esther Wilson Jack, she also confirmed say yes, so say all the documents with the organ of that fake agency we name na Deni Adeyemi being used, say na fake documents in use. Mu yeah, from the chairman of that investigation.
1: Government agencies before the committee, it is important to note that the individuals parading himself as a director general of the purported council, Prince Adeniyi, could not appear before the committee due to subsisting court orders under which he remained in custody. The committee has respected the judicial process and has proceeded with its assignment within the confines of the law. Based on the documentary evidence obtained during the investigation and engagement with the relevant government institution, the committee has uncovered what appears to be extensive act of document forgery, and we will do further confirmation in-house.
0: Our Tory person, Nathan Williams, is still reporting. Say yes, so say the head of service of the Federation, whilst in Jack, she self admit, use her own mouth talk, say yes, say our office failed to conduct better investigation on top of this letter where this fake agency become present. She now don't carry my talk, say yes, so say the representative of the office, say themselves, they no do their own investigation to see whether this fake agency na true or not. Say they just received the letter. Yeah, from our own mouth.
2: Everything was done in accordance with the practice in the office, and out of the 88 ministries that were approved, we are really, really surprised that we were unable to detect the PEAC and PFICP had actually given us a false establishment act, and now you have proved a false letter of appointment. So we take our responsibility, and we will definitely see that we review our processes to make them more fraud-proof.
0: Well, it's how we reversed it this morning. As plenty ministries no get commissioners for inside we state, the thing done the consign people now for inside we reversed it, especially stakeholders them. No forget the River State Governor Augustine Fubara. On top number 5 day for March 2026, now so he arrange about 9 people will go become commissioners and give the River State House where they make law. But the River State House where they make law, now only 5 people they screen and even clear to become a commissioners. Well, person will react on top of this matter. Now, one of Bunge lawyer for inside we state we name now Henry Ekine. Hey, Karima talk say yes. Well, say the governor in get right to work with the commissioners so in go fit to work with, as accordance by him, the governor he no spoil or he no jump on any constitution if he decide to work with just 5 commissioners. Muye for your mouth.
3: Governor of the state, who shall determine what number of commissioners such offices to be created in the state, and then also make those appointments, of course, subject to confirmation by the State House of Assembly. It means that at any time, the governor of any of the 36 states or the Federal Republic of Nigeria is vested with the power to make appointments of persons to be commissioners. But what's instructive here is that the number of commissioners at any time will depend as to what the governor wills. So a governor can actually apparently run with just 5 commissioners. He could run with 10 commissioners. He could run with 15 commissioners, as the case may be.
0: Hey, Kenan, nanana, is he Karima talk, say the governor, say if he decide to even work with the permanent secretary them, we be say themselves, then they accountable to their ministries. However, he can't carry another better talk, yarn with the governor, say I beg, upon all this, make sure, say you appoint Attorney General of the state and the Commissioner for Justice, because this one, it is very, very required by the Constitution. Muye, for your mouth.
3: The chief executive or accounting officers of ministries are actually the permanent secretaries. So a governor can actually have permanent secretaries, as you asked, to run the ministries until his exit, provided there are commissioners. So even if there are no commissioners in certain ministries, there is no infringement of the provisions of the constitution or any known law, to the best of my knowledge. Because, like I said, the accounting officers in the ministries, even where commissioners exist, are actually the permanent secretaries. They're just the overwhelming, overbearing, like imposition or assertion of power by commissioners that seem to suppress the primary core accounting responsibilities of the permanent secretaries.
0: Well, still inside we reverse it this morning. We don't hear say, well, University of Pitakwa themselves don't come outside, can't give plenty reason why they scatter the student union government for inside the school. Now, the dean, student affairs for inside the University of Pitakwa, we name na Professor Godfrey Woke, now Karima Sinyan, this one, as in talk, say, yes, so say the student union government, they misuse money anyhow, they spend money loud, can't they even get misunderstanding between themselves? Saying why the school management decide to make sure say they deserve them. According by him, Don Karima talk say the vice chancellor of inside the school, when him na Professor Prince Wee Chike, he deserve the student union government for the sake of peace and to make sure say, this one, you know, scatter the academic environment for inside the university. More yeah, for your mouth.
4: They never come back to tell me this is what they have done. So don't do that. The way the government is going, the people they have, he collected this money, he ate this money, he didn't give me this money, he didn't give me this one, he ate this one. President, you have the money, you have assets. People came to school to read. Money is not supposed to be your problem. And if they have returned the money, if we are claiming, and they also give you some money. Remember the first, the NIVAT have said that all of them are found wanting. They have the guilty of offenses. Because the NIVAT look at them very well. After hearing all the stories, all of you are guilty of offenses. But I'm forgiving people. Go back and unite yourself and work together. So we don't think that that financial problem, appropriation, will cause a lot of problem. I personally had to write letter and say, stop.
0: Professor Godfrey Nanana, see Karima talk, say yes, so say the students have don't agree to make sure say they arrange Tieraba election after they don't meet with the management of the school, and the management of the school still carry another advice now, put for inside envelope, carry and share, give all of them, tell them, say, you see this school where you come, eh? You come to read a book, you come to pass exam, you come to make mama proud, no be to come eat school politics money, no be to come they jump around with school politics, say that one, no be that one, carry you come school. Now to make sure say you make mama proud, now carry you come school. Oh yeah, for your mouth.
4: Well, so to make sure that they cannot run where they are. So half of them, we are very happy that we resolve them. Because they were going to a level where something to fight themselves. And then as a result of them, we consulted, since the election was a problem, we now consider a new fresh air, eligible. Devoid of any flame for anybody. We just appeal all of them. We consider eligible. Go ahead for this election. I will have given them 1 month for the law of where we consulted them. To 20th of is it 20th? I think to 20th of August. So we say by 21st, 22nd, we're supposed to have a new government. And that's set to no problems.
0: Well, as we move on, we don't hear say one Ogbonge lawyer for inside the River State we name now Livingstone, which he don't call on River State Police Command. May they make sure say they register all commercial drivers then for inside the state. Well, which he Karima Tinyandis on top the matter we concern one chance activities we don't increase where for inside the state, especially along Aba Road and part of Ikwere Road and East West Road around the Ubrikure flyover. Well, which he Karima talks say yes, we'll say the life of people then for inside we state they under threat. Say people no fit enter bus in peace, no fit enter taxi in peace because they fear. You don't know which one be one chance. You don't know which one you go enter. Your property don't go, then go even beat you. Join on top of this one chance matter. As by him, Karima talks say yes, so say the thing don't increase where for inside we state. May they make sure say they register every taxi, keke bus, and even keke drivers for inside we state. To make sure say they use and reduce this matter we concern one chance for inside there we said, because why this one chance activities it even

0: the Nigerian police force. The police has the capacity. So we want to have the reassurance that beyond issuance of press statements, that these criminal elements and their networks must be broken into and be put to a stop. Enough is enough.
1: Wait, I see Kalima talk say, well, as it be like this, it be like the work heavy where for police people. Say, may they make sure say they engage the activities of local vigilante people to assist them on top of this one chance matter, make it for reduce. Oh, yeah, for your mouth.
0: We are not in a state of anarchy. We are in a state of law and order. So the police must enforce order so that people can move freely within the city. We cannot surrender Port Harcourt to the hands of criminals. It is getting to that point as though we are now living life to fate. Everybody moves on his own frolic, on his own voyage, without a sense of protection and safety. No, that will not be acceptable here. We have capacity to stop crime, and crime must be stopped. So the police and the Transportation Ministry of Rivers State must work in synergy with other security agencies. So there is a need for the police to synergize strongly with local vigilante. They are the first line charge who know every individual within the neighborhoods. It's very, very important that the police should not see the vigilante as a threat to their own job. They must be partners in progress, because the overall essence of security is the protection of life and property.
1: Well, as we don't move into health matter, we don't hear say the chief medical director on top of River State University Teaching Hospital, Professor Chizundu Aliko. You don't carry my talk, say, well, say now heart disease, now in the lead on top of the kili-kili of humans, as in don't call, say, it is very, very necessary for people to always checkmate their health, especially their heart, on top of their balancing as it concerns their health. Well, Professor Aliko, you carry my sign this on top of Port Harcourt during the 2026 RSUTH Cardiology Day. We'll be saying Karima talk say yes. Say they're very, very important for people to know, to get better akonuche, to do research, innovation on how they fit take care of their heart and other parts of their body. Oh yeah, for your mouth.
0: Before we utter our first words, it has already begun its work. Yet, despite this remarkable resilience, cardiovascular disease remains the world's greatest killer, silently claiming millions

0: head clap systems.
1: Another person we see here, now the head of department for inside the cardiology, we name na Dr. Buma Onyan in Karima talks. Yes, say this tier rubber department where the door open, so say go make sure say improve everything we concern a heart study and the education, research and innovation for inside the hospital. Mo yeah, for your mouth.

0: leading cause of death globally and is increasingly becoming a major public health challenge in Nigeria and indeed in River State. The need for accessible, high-quality specialist cardiovascular services has never been greater. Our response as an institution committed to excellence is to build a department capable of meeting these growing demands through world-class clinical care, cutting-edge diagnostics, academic excellence, and impactful research.
1: Well, still on top this morning for South River State, we don't hear say the Thai Academic Council, themselves, done the Karima talks, they made them make sure say they employ plenty of their citizens for inside the Federal University of Environment and Technology to make sure say better relationship there between the school and the host community. Where the council themselves, they Karima yarn this one when they pay courtesy call to the management of the school. The Thai Academic Council, where we say na the chairman, we name na Professor Odike Ebenezer, plus including 9 other members, them person will be lead them on top of this delegation. Na the chairperson, we name na Professor Faith Ken Aminokpo Muye for your mouth.
2: The purpose of the visit, the courtesy visit, is to strengthen institutional relationships and present key issues of mutual interest between the university and the Thai Academic Council. Our key requests are, one, there should be inclusivity in the employment. STAC requests that a fair and merit-based consideration of qualified Thai indigents for employment in the Federal University of Environment and Technology, Kuruma Sapenwa. Two, the establishment of a host community employment and engagement framework. STAC is a formidable group that has a structured academics engagement platform that's between the university as Thai stakeholders from Ogoni land.

0: Aminu Paul, we be say still call for better joining of sense together to bring better development. Karima talks, yes, any day for better relationship to share between the host community and the school. Yeah, for your mouth.
1: We stand for the inclusion of institutional development initiatives that can strategically strengthen university and host community relationship. In fact, the summary of it all is increased inclusion of Thai indigenous in employment, strengthen university community relationship, and a sustainable collaboration frameworks. TAC remains a committed partner in promoting excellence, equality, and sustainable development within the university.
0: All right, so could people to rework on some of abroad, plus including sports, and I don't learn from my domot. So, but before I knock another to remake a mass more break, giving us more information, not go anywhere because I is coming back.

0: 107 Port Harcourt. Rivers, are you ready? The big one is coming to Port Harcourt, South, Nigeria. The Rivers Dialogue. Keynote speakers, Professor Joash Amobitan San, INEC Chairman, Nigeria. Malam Lanre Isa Onilu, Director General, National Orientation Agency, Abuja, Nigeria. Date, October 20th, 2026. Time, 9 a.m. The Rivers Dialogue. Anticipate. 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
1: Yes, so good people, now welcome back. On top of the abroad, well done. Yes, Spain, all themselves done send plenty of their military people to go provide security for inside their North African enclave. We be say thousands of people where they try to make sure say they use backyard door enter Spain from Morocco. Plenty of them done they stranded. Even plenty of them water don't carry them go where they no. Well, on top of the matter, they say about 15 people now them done now them water don't carry go where they no. We be say plenty of them, they don't rescue them already. They say fight to break out on top of that their border region. Now why they send plenty of these military people to go maintain law and order. And on top sport, run yesterday, the Union of European Football Association and order of their 55 member associations themselves don't carry my talk. Say this one with FIFA don't bring proposal. Come as I said, they want say part of FIFA stake and give a private people. Say this one a grammatical impetus. Say them they reject them. If FIFA try this one, say all the European countries no go follow play World Cup again. Well, the European Union themselves don't carry better one in one FIFA. Say if una try this one, see that tournament we consign FIFA or any other tournament we consign FIFA una good plan alone because European countries no go come. According by the statement, UEFA themselves don't carry my talk. Say this proposal with FIFA carry come aside. So say then they try everything to make sure say they sell football. Because if one person will get money, come buy this FIFA. So that person feed they decide which country go they carry World Cup, which country go qualify, which country go do this, which country go do that. Say that one, you know, go make football, make it sweet. Again, according by them, they don't accuse FIFA. Say them, they go sit down for one room, decide this one. They don't even consult anybody on top of the decision. And on top, Jolly 10 men, we don't hear say before Big Brother Naija winner, Fina, where she na, she don't drag a streamer. Kata Ife, go inside court, can't demand money with plenty, 500 milli of naira on top of damages. Say, Kata Ife, been come outside, can't they talk, say, as soon as see me like this, me and Fina, we been do, I love you, and we enter bedroom, we lock door. Where Fina don't come outside, we can't talk, say that one, we Kata Ife, they talk, so say, na grammatical impetus, say, Kata Ife never even touch a cloth before. Well, on top of the matter, they don't drag the matter now. Go inside court and Kata Ife don't confirm. Say yes, so they don't serve him the letter of the court. All right, so could people na sorry to be on the Sakara Nakuna no assault and what paper inside. But if I come off for background, I'll give you a story. We'll be carrying the big head this morning. On top this morning, I don't tell you, say doctor, so themselves don't give a federal government number 10 day for August to arrange and implement all their agreements, or else doctors go start with no go gree waka. Inside with River State, I don't tell you, say where plenty people from inside with state, they don't call on River State Police Command, may they start to register a commercial bus drivers them. So that's one chance if you reduce for with state. On top of Bodo their abroad, I don't tell you, say Spain, oh, themselves don't send their military people go their border region, way near Morocco, because Kasala is start there, because of people who won't use backyard door enter Spain. And on top sport, I don't tell you, say UEFA, themselves don't threaten FIFA, or say if you do any mistake to go say FIFA, all the European countries, no go they play World Cup and all that FIFA competition again. Yes, so for the people who are coming, I say thank you as you listen to this story this morning. Me when I kuna this story this morning. My name Not just the sweet my country people. No forget say hunter. We come back house with goats as bush meat. Native. Una good morning. On top this morning.
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3: No.
2: I'm not going to ask you whether you don't shop. Why you sit down for one place this morning if they do all this kokoma when they do that?
3: I'm not going to understand you. Which way they use your regulars for my blues now? Eh? Okay, make I ask you. You don't read news this morning?
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2: 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No.
3: 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You know me, Sabinus, like, yeah, Sabinus on back. I didn't say Sabi everything.
2: Oh, now let you sit down quietly. 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You're a wicked somebody.
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All right, I check your time. 1 minute on Caribou the Walker for Inside 8 o'clock. And this is another time for Sports Matter for Inside with Radio, Niger FM 92.7. Yes, for instance, Sport Matter this morning, a lot of things on the shell as you can sign football. And of course, remember, say Nigeria, they're in action for Inside the Commonwealth Games and they do well for Inside the Medal Stable. We're giving another update, one by follow for Inside the Show this morning. Me when they young, this one, they give on a my name. Na testimony agi at the show back. Alright, so first things first, move first, Caribou the entire side of Scotland, telling how things be for Nigeria for the Commonwealth Games, because yesterday, one man made the call Chukwue Buka Nnekwechi, yes, so now he become the first Nigerian to win the men's shot put for Inside the Commonwealth Games after a championship winning throw of 21.07 meters for Inside the Games. Now, the Olympic Games confirmed the win for Inside their ex-handle yesterday, the Koniano said gold for Nigeria, Chukwue Buka Nnekwechi, and now take the win for Inside the men's shot put final. Now this 33-year-old way Nnekwechi in deliver a decisive throw for Inside in second to last attempt for Inside the Scott's Coombs Stadium to claim Nigeria's first ever gold for Inside that particular event. And the victory come mark a significant improvement on the silver medal we'll be saying win for the 2018 Commonwealth Games, and in come the disappointment from the eyes we'll be saying suffer for Inside Birmingham for the 2022 edition. Meanwhile, Mukai body enter Inside Athletics over there, see Nigeria's Samuel Ogazi, Ella Enejovero, and Edijong Udo now don't qualify for the men's and women's 400 meters finals for Inside the Commonwealth Games. Now remember, so Ogazi, the 2026 world leader and the reigning NCAA champion, in underlining medal credentials to win in first men's semifinal for Inside yesterday, in finishing the time of 44.52 seconds for Inside the race. And of course, Udo can also secure in place for Inside the final after he produced a strong performance for Inside the third semi-final in running a time of 45.55 seconds to claim second place. But Mukai body enter Inside another race, we'll be saying no really sweet Nigeria people for Belair, because for Inside yesterday, the defending champion for Inside the Commonwealth Games, as he consigns the 100 meter hurdles final, where they call Oluwa Tobiloba Amusan, she been failed to defend her title yesterday based on, say, for the race where she ran, she finished in a time of 12.60 seconds, and that time not enough for her to win the race, but she come out third for Inside that particular one. But as things be right now, I'm gonna look at how the medal stable be for Inside the Commonwealth Games, because the thing done it take shape. First position will get Australia. They don't win so far 110 medals. They don't win 51 gold, 24 silver, and 35 bronze. England is second. They don't win 15 gold. They don't win 30 silver, and they don't win 20 bronze. Why this way? They call Canada. They don't win 45 medals in total. They don't win 15 gold, 13 silver, and 17 bronze. And for fourth position, we get Scotland. We say them two don't win 25 medals for the Commonwealth Games with the host so far. And the highest ranked African team, Nigeria, they sit down for fifth position and they don't win 8 gold medals, 5 silver medals, and 3 bronze medals. That one coming say so far, if you put everything together, Nigeria don't win 16 medals for Inside the Commonwealth Games. All right, more talk about waiting the shell for Inside the World of Cricket this morning, because the Nigeria Cricket Federation, they don't release the 14 player, we'll be say the junior yellow-green squad that go carry to go represent Nigeria for Inside the 2028 ICC Under-19 Men's Cricket World Cup Africa Qualifiers Division 2, Wingo Shele from 9th of August, current time Inside the 15th for Inside One Place where they call Rwanda. Now the junior yellow-greens, they will compete against the likes of Uganda, Ghana, Rwanda, Mozambique, and Sierra Leone for Inside the men's tournament. And they are say this particular qualifiers now to promote the teams will be say do well, enter Division 1, and a step closer to the ICC Under-19 Men's Cricket World Cup they are stake. Now the squad, the person they lead the squad, the name now Ramon Ali, be a product of an intensive multi-phase selection process when Shele for Inside both Abuja and Lagos. Aukonya say coaches, they assess the players based on their technical ability, their attitude, their discipline, and their capacity to perform under increasing levels of competitions.
All right, smoke come up for inside Obodo, Nigeria. Telling us in the shell for inside Obodo, Mexico. Because right now for inside the world of tennis, with the ASC Cameron Norrie. Yes, so in down booking place for inside the Los Cabos Open quarterfinals with a straight set victory over James Duckworth for inside Mexico. Now the British number two, him being beat Australia's Duckworth in time 6-4, 6-4 to set up a meeting with former top 20 player where they call Bernard Tomic for inside the quarterfinals of the Los Cabos Open quarterfinals. Now him broke for inside the match, he really fights wella to make sure say in reach this stage where he don't reach, and he black say for the round of 16 be they play him been get serious issue, but in gas fight back from 3 love down to make sure say him pit Duckworth to enter inside the next round of the competition where him be the quarterfinals. Mena wa aya mu kai bo de enter inside everything concern football matter this morning. First things first, mu tell on how things they be for inside all the katakata in concern both FIFA and UEFA, because from the African angle, where they say former Nigeria football president, where they call Amaju Melvin Pinnick, in on back FIFA president, where they call Gianni Infantino, in on back in proposal to sell a stake for inside the commercial rights to the World Cup and other FIFA competitions, arguing say that particular initiative in go enable developing countries to fund their football without relying on government intervention. Now remember, Sipini could be saying they serve as the deputy chairperson for inside FIFA's men's national teams competitions committee. In Koneyano, say Infantino don't they consistently they introduce reforms for inside football when go benefit football and the world. Meanwhile, when they say FIFA, they hear no say nobody they sell football at all. Say waiting they try to do now to make sure say yes, football go they better for inside the world. Now remember say for inside yesterday, UEFA, the body will be say they govern European football. They've been vote yesterday, say they no go put body for inside World Cup if FIFA go according to the plan to sell stakes to private investor of the World Cup. Now they say CONCACAF too will be say they govern both North and Central American football. Will be say now then host this year's World Cup. The Condeyano say 41 members will be say they for inside Jacaba don't reject the proposal. Will be say FIFA president, where they call Gianni Infantino, they propose they give everybody. Now remember say FIFA will be say they oversee world football. Ingo need about 106 votes from the 211 members for inside FIFA to vote in favor of a proposal for that proposal to go through. And so far, 96 of those votes don't come out from inside, because both UEFA and CONCACAF members, they make up that 96 of those votes for inside world football. FIFA Conde Yan for inside early momo today will say this consultation process will be said that they talk about as it concerns to sell parts of FIFA stake to private investors, say it they misinterpreted by the media and are wasting the cost of kata kata for everywhere. All right, still on football matter this morning. We'll tell on how things be for inside the transfer front, because this morning with the say England defender where they call John Stones, he don't join the Italian champions where they call Inter Milan. Now they are saying good day that side for 2 years. Now the 32-year-old will be saying come up from Manchester City after his deal being expired for inside the end of June. Remember saying spend 10 years for inside Manchester City, and for that 10 years he win a lot of things. Will be saying in Condeyano say those things when he win it make him live on dreams. Remember saying win 6 Premier League titles, the Champions League, and gonna win 2 FA Cup, 5 League Cups, 3 Community Shield, and the Club World Cup and the UEFA Super Cup. Now remember say since him become free agent after he come up from Manchester City, a lot of clubs may they put eye for him body whether or not Ingo sign for them. But right now the team we be saying don't choose now this team where they call Inter Milan. And Inter Milan, remember say last season they win their 21st Italian Serie A title, and this season they will start their title defense against newly promoted Monza for inside Saturday, August the 27th. All right, we'll still talk about English football, because they are say players will be say they find guilty of discrimination for inside English football. Say they go face at least 10 match ban under the new Football Association rules
for inside the season when they come. Now, for inside the previous seasons, with the ESC suspensions, don't range from 6 to 12 months for aggravated breaches of one rule, we say, consign FA. The rule, they call them FA rule E3.2, we say, relate to misconduct around references about where a person come from, a person's skin color, person race, their nationality, their religion, their gender, their sex, and their gender reassignment, and of course, sexual orientation or disability. Now, the strengthened sanction, we say, also they apply to managers and individuals for inside the technical area. Now, part of FA's commitment to deliver a game free from discrimination. All right, now I'm going to look within the shell for inside everything concerned gossip matter for papers this morning. Now one paper for inside the UK, the reports they gave us this morning say Everton, Leeds United and Nottingham Forest, they monitor English fall away, they call Leon Delap, maybe say Chelsea, they value him for up to £40 million. Now Talk Sports, the report this morning gave us say Manchester City, they in advanced talks with Lille and 18-year-old Moroccan midfielder, where they call Ayoub Boadi. We'll be saying they also attract interest from Arsenal, Liverpool, Chelsea, and Bayern. Now, L'Equipe for inside France, the young give us a Mamadou Sangare's move to Brentford, say he will soon finish because the 24-year-old Mali midfielder, he will not leave Lance's preseason tour for inside Italy. And the Athletic, the report give us a say Fulham, they don't agree deals to sign Spain forward, where they call Gonzalo Garcia, we'll be saying the 22. And 21-year-old midfielder, where they call Cesar Palacios from Real Madrid for a combined £43 million fee. Now they are say ESPN, the young give us a Manchester City, the eye Marcel and Argentina goalkeeper Geronimo Rulli will be saying the 34 years as a replacement for James Trafford. And they are say Tim Stock, the report gave us a Manchester United, the prepared bid for Newcastle and England defender, where they call Lewis Hall, with they are say with Spanish 19-year-old Jorge Sanilas of Racing Santander as a potential alternative. Now Sky Sports, the young give us a Coventry City, they finalize an agreement with Brighton for 25-year-old England goalkeeper, where they call Carl Rosewort, representing spent last season on loan with this Coventry City. And one journalist where they call Florian Plettenberg for Inside X, in the young give us a Hull City, they done the whole talks with Augsburg's German midfielder where they call Mert Kumo, where he himself in the 21 years. And the final three here, now say this sports via Metro, that the young they give us, so say Manchester United, they done hold talks with San Lorenzo and Paraguay goalkeeper where they call Orlando Gill, according to the 26-year-old's agent, whether or not Ingo switch from Paraguay enter inside Manchester United. And I will go back break for inside Sport Matter this morning. Remember, say Sport Matter later today. We'll go to Tandaya for inside 7 o'clock to give an every win the Shelley for inside the world of sports. Me when they understand the giving this morning, my name, Natasha Testimony Agi. I'm going to enjoy the rest of my Friday. I don't care my kayak more for you.

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1: 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Fowl go see no say na cockroach. 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
0: Eh? 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
0: Hey, Janet, make you remember say I wolf dey run belle o.
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1: True talk, oh. 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I appreciate you, Bella.
0: Na so, my correct friend.
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0: 30 minutes now, don't pass 8 o'clock. Today now Friday, the last Friday, and also the last day for the month of July for the year 2026. Money Runs 9 BD Show. My name is Able Capacity Landlady, and I'm here with you for the Morning Runs Show. And you know, say this hour, where we don't enter so now, this time where we day, now you call me to time, now very important time. Time for us to check newspaper updates. But before we begin the begin, we go see talk to one of our customers. We don't come to the studio here to come give you important information where fit help you. All right, so make sure say you listen and get the information where Mr. Inno Wealth Enang, popularly known as the King of Leverage, he dey here with us from Shelter Port Harcourt. Mr. Inno Wealth.
1: Good morning, Madam Landlady.
0: How you
1: good
0: day?
1: Morning, amazing listeners. I, they fine.
0: Yeah, all this year, this year. So where you be at large this morning?
1: My dad don't be.
0: All right, the voice where you dey hear, and now the manager, Shelter Port Harcourt, Mr. Inno Wealth Enang, popularly known as the King of Leverage.
1: Touché.
0: And we dey look into the offers where Shelter Port Harcourt get for Port Harcourt people. All right, so first of all, Mr. Inowet, what is Shelter be?
1: All right, straight to the point. You know, say this is our pigeon conversation sometimes.
0: You touch here.
1: All right, for you when they listen, we always start by saying the reason why most of the problems that you face look as if nobody is coming to help you is because there is no structure for the way you handle your issues. Number one aspect of it is landlord, tenants, and all the people with the inside Port Harcourt, some of them, they are trying to run away. Others are thinking of boycotting some other things. That's because the economy is no longer funny.
0: Okay.
1: What are we saying? Majority of the real estate companies are going into come and buy, come and buy, come and buy. We are an innovative tech-driven property management firm. We provide the major solution to the already existing problem of landlord and tenant. So the idea is that before now, the major problem when it comes to real estate has always been that property owners, they find it difficult to get their money from their tenant as a due date. Now issue. In fact, some other people are complaining that their rent have been increased.
0: Mm-hmm.
1: Others are complaining that the situation of things within the location where they are is too high. They want to shift hands. They want to change location. They want to move from Stadium Road to Rukboku to Elios and all of that. Shelter is that company that can manage the property for the landlord and give them guaranteed rent at every due date. No stories.
0: Yeah, whether the tenant landlord pays and tenant, or not. Then I'm not going to need to do face
1: Exactly.
0: You will figure get your rent as a landlord.
1: Exactly.
0: Without much struggle.
1: Exactly.
0: Okay.
1: So the idea now is that we have solution for this problem, whether it is pertaining to the landlord or to the tenant or even to the agent that are into the business of real estate.
0: Okay.
1: So the benefit for the landlord is guaranteed rent. You know, one of the major mindset of every landlord, every property owner is he wants to go into real estate or he has this particular property for the purpose of it being an asset to generate money for him. Anytime a tenant comes up with an excuse that he cannot meet up with payment, it becomes an issue. So what does Shelter give to the landlord? Guaranteed rent at every due date, no stories, whether the tenant pays or not. And to the tenant, we find out that the reason why most of the tenants are not meeting up paying their rent is not necessarily because they don't want to pay. It is about the structure of rent payment again in Nigeria. So Shelter provides flexible rent payment option for every tenant in Port Harcourt. You can now decide to pay your rent daily, weekly, monthly, quarterly, biannual, according to your income structure. Now, so that you know, go touch the dial and not to forget, my name is Inno Wealth. Our number is 090-9072-636. 090-9072-636. The reason that they call the number for you now, so that if you send us message for the meeting we are organizing on Saturday, which is tomorrow 10 a.m. where we give you access to all the benefit as a landlord, all the benefit as a tenant, all the benefit as an agent in this city. It is going to be amazing, super impactful. All the things you did not know that exist to have a better leverage when you are looking at housing, and then property management, including sales and everything, you can have access to it. For the tenant, do you know that there is nothing like agency fee for all the properties that we manage? Mm. You know, all this, when you are looking for a house, you look for all those agent wahala. Mm. You get to pay agency, you get to pay legal fee, you get to pay landlord drinking money, inspection fee. All those things are removed from properties that we manage. So you enjoy renting out properties without all those payments. So all these benefits are inside there. Then for the agent as well, you know that majority of these people doing agency business, they are looking at survival income. They are looking at cash flow. They are looking at ability to keep making money. Do you know that you can be making money consistently as long as everybody is paying rent? Now, there is a structure and a system that can help you gain that. We are also offering a bonus facility management training for agents. They can help us manage our properties within the location where they are and get paid doing so. That is an extra source of income. They don't call me the king of leverage for nothing. That's because one of my favorite quotes is, if you don't have a leverage, you will end up in the village. And extra income has no side effect. So 090-90-762-636. 090-90-762-636. Just send us a text or a WhatsApp message so that we can give you every information for the meeting. The meeting we are organizing this Saturday is tagged 100% rental solution for landlord, for tenant, and for agent. Landlord can now enjoy harmonized rent for his property, bulk payment, guaranteed rent at every due date, whether the tenant pays or not. Why tenants can now enjoy paying their rent flexibly, whether daily...
0: Bros, you see this tenant own, as I need to, you know, say me, I be landlady. So anyway, consign tenants, and then they use and play. Because a lot of tenants, they go through shaking.
1: Don't be lying.
0: In the hand of, say, they get landlord. Yes. You understand? Mm. So I won't make you break down that tenant part. You know, in a way where they go feel understand, because we get more of tenants than landlord.
1: Exactly. Statistics shows that 85% of Nigerians are tenants. Now let's take it from this point.
0: So what if tenant get benefits?
1: Exactly. Do you know that your rent, let's assume your rent is 800k or 500, no matter your rent, if you divide your rent by 365 days, which is 1 year, your rent per day is not up to 2.5.
0: Okay.
1: It's not even up to 2.3 for 800 though. So imagine if it is 400. Some people's rent is not even up to 1,000 a day. Shelter provide that structure that can help you structure your rent.
0: So pay
1: flexibly.
0: Okay.
1: Whether daily, you are not forced to do daily. You can decide daily or weekly or monthly or quarterly without the pressure that comes with rent payment at all. We provide this system. In fact, you are not sending the money to us. As a subscribed user of Shelter, automatically you have an account. We are in partnership with the financial institution. Okay. Subscribing with us makes
0: you
1: have...
0: So they partner with some banks?
1: Yes, like First Bank and GT, we are in partnership with them. So
0: they're going to save the money there?
1: In their own account.
0: Okay.
1: They have a dedicated account created for them with their name, 090. So you don't miss out.
0: Mm.
1: Send us a message. Send us a text either on WhatsApp, 090-90-762-636. Send us a message so we can invite you with the necessary information that is needed to join our meeting tomorrow, where you have all the details. Remember, there is a special promo for those who are agents.
0: Okay.
1: Remember that any property that we are managing, there is nothing like agency fee. So doing business directly with us save you a lot of money, a lot of stress, and a lot of time that you are supposed to be wasting around. So whether you are in for business, you are in for our services as a landlord, as a tenant, as an agent, or someone who is interested in the real estate space, you have nothing to worry.
0: When I get properties where currently, as now, with me and you, they talk now, when I get properties where they manage, where people go fit, come as tenant.
1: Of course.
0: Okay.
1: We have properties scattered. Yes, different location. Okay. The challenge, let's put it clear. One of the challenge we have is that some tenants know they like come off our house quick because of the flexible payment option that we have. So imagine you now, they are our house now, and you don't get anything to worry. You can pay flexibly. You don't even pay agency fee, take enter. Mm. It go difficult to move, especially as things dey like this. Mm. That's the reason. So most of the time, our advert like this, some landlord bring new properties for us to manage. Some tenants also recommend landlords to bring their properties for us to manage. We give them the services. From that angle, we have more properties to manage. That is also the reason why we are also looking out for tenants or individuals who can help us to manage or
0: connect.
1: How do I put it? To just like this caretaker job within your location, whether you are in Rukboku, Eneka, Obibo, Stadium Road, Aba Road, Eliozo. Mm. So don't forget, we are having this meeting in our office, not an event center, number 97 Psychiatric Hospital Road. Adjacent that Abundant Life Church,
0: Rumibo,
1: our office, not event center.
0: Okay.
1: So the number to send a message to, so we can have you come for this meeting for Saturday 10 a.m.
0: Tomorrow. When Saturday, be like next.
1: It be like Ifa. Tomorrow, Saturday, 090-90-762-636. 090-90-762-636. Just send us your name and tell us you are interested. So we send you every information and the address and time that you need. Don't forget, you are in for an amazing. You don't got
0: time.
1: All right. All right. Let's see you. Let's see you tomorrow. Okay. So we'll do business. 090-90-762-636. 090-90-762-636. Thank you so much.
0: All right. Thank you.
2: The rush begins on Top Naija FM 92.7. Hey, you! Yes. Oh no, come it a time, don't reach you. Make we look inside newspaper this morning. Hey, you! Yes. Oh no, come it a time, don't reach you. Make we look inside newspaper this morning. Don't reach you. Make we look inside newspaper this morning. Hey, you! Yeah. Oh no, come it a time. Don't reach you. Make we look inside newspaper this morning. Hey, you! Yeah. Oh no, come it a time. Don't reach you. Make we look inside newspaper this morning. Hey, you! Yeah. Oh no, come it a time. Don't reach you. Make we look

0: All right, 44 minutes don't pass 8 o'clock. And diplomatic accounts, Baba. You know, so we don't shop when you go meet at town. Well,
1: I'll be smart.
0: I just watch it. You know, your face now. Because when you chat Stephen, he don't ching on for radio now. Maybe when they complain about Nigerian problem. I know, I seen on the wait. So he said, we had this. I waited they happen now. I just imagine your face now. When they wait for you, come meet her.
1: Yeah.
0: I said, make we rush start before they go. They will carry us, go court.
1: Make another verse. Sometimes it happen like that. Just good for you to make some small chances for yourself. They also balance things. Because we need to also make some more money. Make it for no loss, Abi. If you don't make money, they will take pay us.
0: Absolutely, now. As a month, don't end. Everybody, neck, you don't
1: do it. They don't
0: do it. They wait for

0: those people that they go kidnap those students and teachers for inside Oyo State. They track them according to Presido. They could also arrest the kidnappers too. It not end for there. They also go arrest the families of the kidnappers according to Tinubu. Dana, what did the punch card here this morning?
1: We not go grill. Anybody we want to intimidate us, we go mad. We will not agree. You know who they talk about?
0: Who they talk about?
1: The dancing governor.
0: Adeleke.
1: Governor Adeleke of Oyo State.
0: Davido Honku.
1: He said, no go grill. Any attempt to intimidate us, we will not agree. We will not bow to intimidation. Governor Adeleke, for inside Oyo State, now they talk, based on say, we yes to Rio. So they don't detain the secretary to the state government, Mr. Teslim Ibalaye. And they say, now police people, now detain and say, so they accuse and say, go buy votes. And they accuse them, sake of vote buying. Oga Adeleke, yesterday, go for Kone, holla. Say, Oshun people, no be pushover people, we not go agree. Anybody where from outside won't come interfere in the affairs of this state, won't intimidate us as the election don't they run here. You know, say the governorship election don't almost near 15th of August. Say they don't agree. anyway, say that be small. They say not be only the Oga they detain, they also detain five other people. Sake of say that they tie some accusation of vote buying after they say police recover PVC plus money, some PVCs them, permanent voters cards plus plenty money and a voters register from in house. Now, the police say they see for in house, they can't arrest her. They were alongside with five other people. They say police raid in compound for Oshogbo. Now, there they come, they see this thing. So,
0: Yana, the house of, they say the house.
1: The secretary to the state, government. SSG.
0: Okay, on top of that matter, when they concern this, or your state kidnap, so, our president talks, in fact, he don't give a recent order. Say may they expand the army front 8 to 12 division. Say may they expand the army front 8 to 12 division. Say na order when they be say it will help for direct operational response to this crisis. They when they be say concerning insecurity and also for a different region for inside the country. And I wait also defeat terrorism and banditry for inside the country. So in course of ANAS plan to retrain and to re-equip a forest guard as a frontline security asset and to push the state police with a safeguard against abuse when it concerns this insecurity for our country. Then I want to also add to this headline.
1: All right, on top of the update on top of that story for Oshun State, police don't say they don't release the SSG.
0: Okay.
1: Yes, the police for Oshun State, they be talk say they don't confirm say they don't release the secretary to the state government for Oshun State. They don't release them, and also no, they don't say no be only and they be arrest some other person. Say even one of the people where they arrest self now one person where they say he be wanted criminal. Where they also see for in compound where they follow join the arrest where they arrest APC now for the state. Don't they say risk for what? Why are not go release them? Why not go release them? Why you not go release an APC for the state? And they can't they call, they make the SSG resign. Based on this matter, they can't they call for the sack of the SSG sake of saying they harbor criminals them. And yes, so that now waiting at APC they respond for inside Oshun State concerned, but the police for the state say they don't release the SSG. But say investigation still they go on.
0: All right, one man where they never know who he be. They say the man know. They say he hang himself for inside one building when they never complete for inside them Niger State. According to the Tori this morning, they say one man when he be say they never know who the man be. They say they see dead body for inside one building where they call uncompleted building for inside the Abashiri area for Shashanga local government area for inside the Niger State. One leader for inside the community Dangana Abubakar now to say. People where they stay the night call discover this dead body where they hang inside one building when they never complete for inside on Thursday morning yesterday that they see the dead body. According to the youth the leader, he said the second time where they see dead body where they hang for inside building like this, so he also to say this dead body self they never know who the person be. And they beg people there for inside the area may they remain calm while authorities go investigate the incident to know the person be and what it caused this one when it basically happen for the community.
1: All right, Vanguard this morning, another headline when they see here, they say this issue of open where people they put to for public the emergency where they create on top of our sanitation for Nigeria. Where you go, hackers, you get some butu where you go see, go say, na human being, I do this thing.

0: Hey, get my wife see for. Get my wife see for all you me one day.
1: Bad character.
0: I say na human being. This thing come out from human being. Oh na a horse.
1: I know. Alleged. I don't want to accuse anybody this morning. Mm-hmm. But I know particular people that when they be say that they do that kind of stuff. I know them all, but I don't want to mention their name this morning.
0: No, don't mention any name.
1: I know some group of men them, where they do a particular work.
0: Yeah.
1: Where there's a be where that kind of thing suppose where that kind of thing they come up for their
0: I
1: body.
0: That day as I go all email, I just see the thing just there for corner. I say, now human being, now you do this kind of thing.
1: That's so one small boy. One small boy take shoot.
0: What in a shop?
1: The small boy carry catapult to shoot one man.
0: Is that so?
1: The man they go butu for his mama farm.
0: If I ever see the boy, I go that time.
1: Now the boy carry catapult.
0: Fire
1: the man from back it time.
0: Yes.
1: The guy raise with the man run.
0: Yes.
1: He not wear anything. No. The way they pull. The man be done. He pull trouser the butu.
0: Fire and where?
1: This small boy you carry catapult. I did for back of the small boy. The boy fire catapult. Nanima bombo itaya.
0: Yes.
1: The guy is ready.
0: I can't be like, what you gonna do now?
1: Abi. Bless the government, you buy catapult.
0: Employ some boys.
1: Some boys give the catapult.
0: Anywhere is anybody where they put to for public.
1: Just fire.
0: Target them. Target them.
1: Don't shoot your head though. Now from that you waste. Itaya. Next time, nobody go tell him go do that kind of thing.
0: Because it's bad now. Yes, no, just man. Go public way, go fly over, go see butu everywhere, they smell. Hey!
1: You're not good.
0: Vanguard, carry that story here.
1: But government also need to also help us too. This is a public toilet. they need to put out for some places.
0: Public toilet day now?
1: Yeah,
0: it
1: day.
0: It day. Public toilet day.
1: And not
0: all those places, like market spaces. The problem now, whether I go pay money, go use them. Is that me the other day where I go school? I go school. Go do something. I go to urinate. Now 100 naira I pay. This man pay 100 naira.
1: Yeah, yes, 100 naira. Yes.
0: 100 naira to urinate.
1: Yes, now.
0: I can't say to waste products. Now they pay you.
1: Yes, now.
0: I pay.
1: Because people there, they clean them.
0: I can't say, if to urinate, now 100 naira. To butu ko be how much?
1: 200.
0: I say, now, I say, hi, what take no? Say, now butu, and they go do. He go say, they go no. Only for this, I won't go urinate. I can't go butu, go no.
1: they go time you.
0: Yes.
1: To urinate, then they pass 2 minutes. Butu, now 8 minutes.
0: And this man, too. But I know, say, for all you knew, I know, say, they get toilets there. But the problem, now, you go pay that money to go use them.
1: They need I'm sure.
0: And then they clean them.
1: Yes. All right. One family for inside Kwara State, they don't declare common side. As a kidnappers allegedly reject money. You know how much kidnapper reject?
0: How much?
1: 155 million naira. Now kidnappers reject.
0: How much your own collect?
1: Not be smart, you know. In fact, then I waiting punch carry this morning. Say family from inside Kwara State don't cry come outside though, as kidnappers allegedly reject money when they reach a 555 million naira. They say they're not gonna collect them to release the person of the family.
0: All right, okay. Another headline when I receive for Vanguard here. The governor elect of Edo State, it's not nobody old story. This story be like old story. Anyways, may I still go back to Vanguard. Another headline. Buru. I don't move from headline Vanguard that they go daily talk.
1: It gets one to read for Lagos. They say Lagos community don't reject a waste collection fee. They don't increase them. They don't increase the fee what they collect to take collect the tea for inside the people and for inside Lagos State. People that they still say, oh, to fiakwa, we're not going to pay any increment at all. Not be dirty. The thing when they say with the Shapali, they say, we won't respect government, we could put up for inside Grammy government, they can collect them. They want to increase the money. The same bad, they're not going to pay at all. Until say, the services where they would render, they're very poor. Poor services that they render. So people that for the community say they're not going to pay any increment of any waste being collection. Then I watch punch carry here this morning.
0: For 2 years later, family of people were during this people were then killed during this end bad governance protest. They said the victim families they see they wait till now. They never say shingbine for the compensation where they say they go compensate them 2 years after. Victim family still they wait for compensation. So this one are for people who they killed and the ones who injured for Kano State. They said they up till now, they still they wait company. They never see Kofokwa session. They never see anyone. Oh. Nothing come at all.
1: Up till now.
0: Up till now, 2 years after. Are they daily trustees over here?
1: Then for Punch this morning, Keyamu don't come dismiss opposition. Keyamu dismisses opposition. A talk say 2027 election, na coronation won't do. Not be say they won't do any election, na coronation. For Tinubu, we need to sharply coronate Tinubu again as president. Then I wanted the Minister of Aviation and Aerospace Development. Festus Keyamo, don't come sharply tossing yes in the confidence. He might dey gidigba, he dey chim chim. Say our President Bola Tinubu ain't go secure re-election for 2027 presidential election. And they describe the contest as a coronation, not be election. No, it's no need for election because President Tinubu will just coronate and say enter inside chair again. Then I waited the Minister of Aviation come talk for inside punch this morning.
0: They get one very important question waiting for Daily Trust newspaper, and they say Nigerian universities, are they preparing students for the job market today? The graduates where universities they produce for we country, the way we then prepare them, they train, they teach them, then they prepare them well for the market, job market. If they bring them enter market, job market, then go feed deliver based on the preparation where they don't get from university for we country. Now question, where they trust newspaper they ask. So you go answer that question.
1: I get answer for that
0: what
1: question.
0: What's your answer?
1: My answer be say, make another talk now. I will tell you after the microphone. I get answer. Because me myself, I be answer to that question. I go university. I know what I study for inside university. How the matter be today? I get friends there too when they go university. They spend 4 years, 5 years for inside university. How the matter be for them today? I know plenty of them. You understand? So even you when they listen to us too, you get answer to that question. We would like to hear from you. ADC don't they demand probable of INEC. Lagos CP over proteinable activities. ADC demand probe of INEC. Lagos commissioner over proteinable activities. And then I want to punch card here this morning.
0: All right, see for Daily Trust here. Another headline. How Colonel Ude was killed in Abuja. How Colonel Ude was killed in Abuja. They say people where they live around this colonel and in neighbors, they don't begin to explain how this Colonel Ude will be senior military intelligence officer, Colonel Abdulrazak Abdulsalam Ude, had him take kill him while he be they come back to his compound for that Kurudu area for Abuja for FCT. They attack him for his home. As he come back, they say as he reach house, now they attack him. And they also shoot in driver, shoot security guard them. And they say they been kidnapped the officer, but some of them in men them, they resist them. Yes, say they be one carry them, but they fight back. As they fight back, it can lead to in death. Yes, say after they feel they no feel succeed to carry them, they can begin to shoot the officer them when they defend them before they can run away. Okay. But he died for the attack.
1: Okay, the last one this morning, the Kosai Entertainment and the video night to come, he said the reason why he stopped this a large entourage. He said before anywhere the video they go, you see
0: crowd.
1: The crowd, they follow around. So he said he don't stop that a large entourage. He said why? Because of say indoor review, say people around them, it's too much. And also because his lifestyle don't change. He not dead the way he did before. You know, say now he's a married man with a very beautiful wife. Say so now in life though the lifestyle though they change, then and why in the reduce entourage what they follow around.
0: Nakon, this body of people where they arrange people where they go pilgrim for 2027 Hajj where they come next year. Nakon, don't people won't go, anybody won't go pilgrimage. He said, I go pay 5 million first as deposit. He won't go pilgrimage. You go pay 5 million as deposit before you go, before that time. So the show say you won't go for Hajj, 2027 Hajj. So they go make 5 million naira deposit for the 2027 Hajj pilgrimage.
1: Individual?
0: Yes.
1: But now government they pay before now.
0: And then he said, nah, huh? For you to secure this, you go pay deposit of 5 million naira.
1: The time when they
0: say the accommodation plus other things.
1: Now they talk so. Before, now government they pay.
0: That was
1: River State government that time when they basically carry us go this pilgrimage for Israel. Israel. Jerusalem.
0: Mama
1: Jerusalem. Mm. Now, even government itself give us money when we come back from that pilgrimage. Then they book our flight for us. Everything when they say, and ₦1 not come outside of our hand. Now, when they say we'll return back to River State, now they even give us money for hand self. If you change them, that time now 150,000. Now the money they equivalent to. So why now they go to pay for the waka again?
0: Okay.
1: They not get budget for them for the country. I'll be all for state.
0: Okay. You want go, I'll be no go. You won't go, you don't want go.
1: So to go Jerusalem, I call bring 5 million.
0: No, this one a Hajj.
1: Hajj. And if how much for keke bus?
0: Eh?
1: No, how much for keke bus? Eh?
0: No, keke bus not gonna carry you go. Now.
1: God knows everywhere. God they here. Eh? No, not be even carry me go safe. That 5 million, I go buy keke bus. How much you gonna give me a week? Road. Put up a road. A month, how much I gonna get?
0: Yeah. All right, so Daily Trust, Nadia, I see there. I'm going to just check one or two. They say one woman, they seek for justice over the accused. In the accused, say one NDLEA official by force brass the network of her 8-year-old daughter. The headline there for Daily Trust newspaper this morning. Now, the NDLEA official, she they accuse the mother of one 8-year-old girl, where we said that say one person they work with NDLEA for Bauchi State. They say Nahim, that person I go by force defile her 8-year-old daughter, and she they cry for justice. Yes, say the way they drag the matter, she no like him, and she has say her lawyer Nahim come make this appeal. Her lawyer Nahim, where they represent this African Child Development and Human Rights Protection, Nahim come they make the accuse. Say according to the story, say this man send. They send this girl, say according to the story, say this they send this small girl go buy pure water. Now there I can't go lure the girl, can't go lure the small girl, can't go buy water. Yes,
1: try.
0: Don't be small. Don't be small.
1: Try.
0: The mama of the girl, I can't go report the story to police. So that was around the early this month, July 5, 2026. I go report the matter to the police. They can't go arrest the man. The man still they can't keep him for police custody since then. They never charge him to court.
1: Okay.
0: Now the woman they cry now, say made them do something. Yes. They made them check carry the matter, made them go court. And say the delay don't they too much. Yes, they seek for justice. Can you imagine? An 8-year-old girl. A cast. 45-year-old man. Ha!
1: Oh, Tuku.
0: Wow.
1: 45 years old.
0: I don't match break.
1: I would be the ghetto.
0: 8 years old.
1: 8 years old.
0: Yes.
1: Tuku men, eh? Tuku men.
0: I don't match break. I cast this one.
1: All right. We go sharply enter market. So we also need your response and your reaction for the headlines. Sharply, just react for our WhatsApp. The WhatsApp number is 0704-4994927. Then the phone line to call us now 0902-6090927. Will they come back? Make you not touch the dial.
2: Where you? Back there. Back. I say back.
3: Officer, what's
2: my
3: happening?
2: My friend,
3: now?
2: Park the car. Where is your particulars?
3: Officer, I dey here now. See, I'm here.
2: What of your fire extinguisher?
3: I dey here, Oga. See, I'm for here.
2: Even get driving license. Where your driving license?
3: Officer, see, I'm for that.
2: Oh,
3: show you,
2: what of your caution sign?
3: I dey here. See,
2: oh,
3: see,
2: you
3: see,
2: want
3: see.
2: To teach me my job, Abi?
3: No, no, officer.
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3: 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Officer, no worry, I go tell other drivers. 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
2: Man, now they make this work easy for us. 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

0: die, no thought through. You will see that, no need to pretend. Yeah, a good, happy 9-15 Friday to all the Christian, all the born again Christian. Yes, this night I will be there. Yeah, good morning to you, landlady, and your partner, Cass. Yeah, I reminded the senior president, I report GRA. Mr. President, he said that tell governors, indirectly telling minister that they should stop building flyover when there is no traffic. It's very clear. Yes, I believe he making reference to Mike, because the two flyover you are building Abuja, Katangbe and wherever, nobody's passing there. He just want to chase some part of people he doesn't like, you know, exactly what he did in River State, Ikoku flyover, one of the useless flyover ever, because he's against Igbo people. They are doing Biafra or whatever, he used them to chase Igbo people when Ikoku. So to me, they are doing it to use it for cash out. Flyover of 7 billion, Dev Mahe building a point state. Their own, they build it 14 billion, the same Julius Berger. So to me, my cash out, they use them, they do. So, but for Tinubu is telling us that he did not pay ransom because he know when the people that kidnap all your people is. Let him not be a president of Yoruba people. He's a president of Nigeria. What of the one that happened in the north? He didn't know where they is. He didn't want to pay ransom. He's not president. He's a president of Nigeria. He's not president of Yoruba. So for Peter Obi saying that he may not contest again, it's a good one. If whether they give him the president or not, even if he no contest again, he are making them. Nigeria love him and accept him, unlike in Wike. He's a good child. 10 billion.
1: Akams, good morning. Landlady, good morning. This brutal war that they talk of. Some people, when they chop a bad thing, we go infect people. They go brutal like elephant shit. Some shit look like elephant shit. You go deny, say that human being shit up. Once when I go see brutal, when somebody go brutal, I think say that dog. This exactly like dog shit. Break.
2: Chief Waribako, you don't talk that thing plenty. Okay.
1: I can't go call the person out. I got this brutal too much. Too much. Then another one is that that man will go sleep with will go browse through baby's network. That man made the cookman kill him. Made the cut in joint too much, give him. Wait in the sweet I'm there. Waiting the sweet I'm there. That thing cannot penetrate. Waiting goes with you. But just useless, hopeless man. Just go do that kind of a thing. May they give her 50 years in prison. Wonderful. Thank you very much. I had a chief for calling from Okrika.
3: Thank you, Chief.
4: Good morning, landlady. Good morning, how are you?
2: Good morning.
4: Your brother Alex Fast Food, they come from New Road, Brooklyn. Brubruwano, this one we want to talk about Butu this morning. Mona Airport, so it's too early. This way they talk about. You know, say, this time around, many of us now, we know they eat balanced diet again, because to eat balanced diet now, your money go long go. I remember that time we were small. Our parents then, for money, like they would do tea, egg, bread for us for money. But now, to afford those things now, you know, easy again. No. If you try cigar, some family now, na gare throughout the day that they eat. So that means sometimes when you butu like that, it is big. Some people say na beans and they chop. So all those things then. If you put yourself, it's not to the beat. So I beg, all this thing fall back to the government.
2: Diet.
4: Because the government know they help matters. If you say, me eat balanced diet now, for morning breakfast, don't expend it 5,000. So now I make sometimes, they have to take balanced diet. So I beg, government, may they help us, give us things, make things good, so that these things, they don't really cause confusion for us. Thank you, my brother Alex fast food from New Road, Burukri.
2: This thing where Alex talk, he gets truth inside. Like, as how would they grow up? Breakfast, remember that time? Sometimes we go fry egg. They can't give us tea. We can't put bread. We can't eat and breakfast.
3: They say, now they laugh. Now they give egg. Who give us egg? Egg be like, say, with the shop for now.
2: Oh, the shop? Go eat moi moi.
3: Our parents good. Your parents are good parents.
2: Better you shop for breakfast.
3: Did they make eba for us some money? No. Better eba, hot eba. Worst come to worst, maybe na mother rice with the sea rice for junction or for the streets. Now we go buy like 2 naira or 1.50 naira kobo. We buy rice 1 naira, beans 50 kobo. That time I did plenty. So this balanced diet, you know, there were my growing up, I don't balance anything. You know? I've been making not too tough, if I don't know.
5: Akaza Leliana, good morning. This put off something, Bishop Okoye. If you come, Bishop Okoye, you know, if you look grand, you know, if you look grand, the thing too much, the two left, you know, if you, until they come up for money, self, until they come out, you know, if you look up. You know if you look down, that is the thing too much. All your eye go there for up. Because the thing too much. The two hand, the two roads. If you see waiting there, every morning, you go see new fresh ones. We wait they come out for money, eh? As they come, we don't know, we go all carry our face up. They no put them for waterproof. Everything they do for waterproof, they go through them. For the roads, sometimes they go just put them along the. They go just put them along that way. That pavement where they divide. You should forget no filigram. May God help us. So now, thank you.
2: What of the community people? What thing did they do about them?
3: You know, I've been at the dwam.
2: The chidi fisherman community VG. All those boys, all those people where they take care of the community. What did they see how this is they be?
3: Before your community go spoil, somebody and the inside.
2: Yes, nah.
3: And now somebody go don't start now. So before strangers go call the follower, what did they do?
2: Yes, nah. You can't expect to go do something. Community say, make gonna stop this nonsense.
6: Diplomatic man, good morning, sir.
3: Morning, no.
6: Akas Baba and Ebola lady, good morning. A Pablo for my tree. Even I don't want to talk, I go talk. Now conductor people, they do that, but do something for road. Those group of men, they way early morning. Now them. No talk am. Now conductor people. Don't too much now. It's too much. Even for person front or shop, you go see butu everywhere. It's rubbish now. No stop our beg.
2: All right. If Nigerian police they detain some politician because of vote buying, it means that they are pretending of not truly defining the meaning of vote buying. Okay? All these are politicians, they be political merchants. Magal Unichia Steven, they get one right up way they here. You know, go fit prove them. So I go skip them. All these are political merchants, the most of them, then they buy votes. Our country, they are under partnership between these politicians, them, and the military. One day, they go sell Nigeria and travel to heaven, thinking that there will be election in heaven, and they go for coalition to contest to return to Nigeria in heaven. Shame to them, people who have pot belly. Why their dog they die with hunger? Okay, election the day for heaven. All right, I only just send that message. Lalina Akas, on a good morning, sir. This morning, coronation na truth because Nigerian democracy na only for politicians. That now why they are interested in doing anything to entice voters. They are only busy and concerned about their position in their political parties. Waiting they do the citizens, you know, consign them. Or Zek send that message. Say our Nigerian politicians, they are only busy and they only they concerned about their position in their political party. Alright, that now the voice note and the message we they see here. From Ozek. All right, now we'll see, check some voice notes here.
7: Good morning, good morning, Nigeria FM. My name is Atango. I do my voice note from D-Line. Akasu, I don't talk this thing before, and I still talk. This thing in the app, way elderly, way people don't match up with the rapes children. Waiting the worry there. I don't talk before. If this thing made them come for law, as then catch you, kill you immediately. That maybe saying that death now will be the penalty. Define for the thing as they catch you, say yes, me then kill you. I think the last time Chivari Boko say me then they cut their this thing. Don't be caught. As they catch you, me then kill you. By the time they do 1, 2, 3, they're gonna then put you for prison. The fair no, few years call me. The fee get one thing pardon, or your people pay money, all those things. As they catch you immediately, me then kill you. That is the best. That is the best. Wait till they happen. Wait till they find children for. Thank you.
2: All right. Anyways, now still the judge. Now he go give the order whether they go sentence you to death or na prison. You could go. So, but I'm not sure say an individual get that authority to see me then keep person. Now judge. Now he go judge matter. That's not why we get the system. All right. But it's very painful when we hear stories like that. It's really, really sad. See, a human being go see a child where they're vulnerable. When no go fit speak, when no go fit defend itself, say now he won't go brass network. It's really, really bad. 90 minutes now don't pass time. We'll go match break for here on top of your commuter time because we get somebody who will go talk to inside this morning. So no touch the dial. Thank you to everybody who sent voice note, those who send message. Thank you as you join us on top during your commuter time. My name is Landlady. Good morning inside this morning.
8: Where you? Back there, back! I say back!
9: Officer, what's
8: my
9: happening?
8: My friend, back the car! Where is your particulars?
9: Officer, he's there now, see him here.
8: What of your fire extinguisher?
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8: 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He even get driving license, where your driving license?
9: Officer, see him for that.
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9: No, officer.
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9: 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Officer, no worry, I go tell other drivers. 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
2: All right, so we see there for Nigeria FM 92.7 Port Harcourt. And right about now, like I tell you, I get somebody who go join me. In short, you know, Ingo already joined me for the studio this morning. Mr. Walter, they retired from Lord Size Global. Good morning, Mr. Walter. Happy last Friday of the month.
11: I wish you the same, landlady.
2: Don't say I see you.
11: Yes, now don't travel, so I go worry from worry, go Asaba from Asaba, come back to Port Harcourt. So
2: welcome.
11: Looking at going to Abuja again.
2: So I'm different state, like Tiriami states, you don't go.
11: We won't tell people waiting to happen.
2: Welcome, we bread.
11: Bread.
2: You go bring data bread. You go bring worry bread. You go bring Asaba bread. You go still bring Abuja bread.
11: No problem.
2: Go to all these three places where you go.
11: I go bring and come for you.
2: All right, you're welcome to the studio, Mr. Walter from Lot Size Global.
11: Yeah.
2: Welcome to the studio. Make sure you know what in Lot Size they're all about. Wait on another.
11: Okay, thank you, landlady. Lot Size now. Company went into training with the train people on how to trade the financial market. So more like a community where traders of our forex and cryptocurrency, they gather, they learn on how to navigate and make money for the financial market. And we still get another program what they call digital asset management, you know, they provide for people who want to grow their money.
2: All right, so on a day into financial market, when you talk about financial market, what do you mean?
11: Yeah,
2: like, so anybody who don't understand what is financial market, what do you mean?
11: Okay, when I talk about financial market, I talk about the forex market.
2: Okay.
11: When they trade every day. In forex market, they trade over $6.6 trillion every day. Now they exchange hand for the market. So anytime you hear financial market, just know that they talk about forex market, okay? And a lot of people don't define how they go learn how to trade the forex market. Maybe they make money every day, but they never fit. Even those who don't learn on how to trade on them, know they make money every day. But what we brought now, what we bring now something will help you to they make money for the market every day, because don't break waiting, don't disrupt the normal way of making money in the market.
2: All right, so they talk about forex trading and other commodities where they trade.
11: Absolutely.
2: All right.
11: Yes.
2: So now, when I get any platform where they use teach people, especially those who go want understand or get to know how the markets they work,
11: Yes, we they teach people on how to trade, but what thing will come do today or what will bring for the people, you know, you don't need to know how to trade again. Okay. With the technology we will get now, oh, if you they make money from the market Monday to Friday non-stop, you see, and what you see, some people, yes, fine, if you good, may you learn them, but will they tell you, say, whether you learn them or you don't learn them, just come and join us on what the program we'll get tomorrow, when it happen tomorrow, to come and learn how you could if they make money from this market every single day without losing your money.
2: Okay. So you know, when this whole forex thing been, you get one time when the thing been the boom,
11: yes,
2: and a lot of people been invest in the market.
11: Yes.
2: People put money, people even start the trading.
11: Mm.
2: But at some point it can't be like say people know can they make as much as they been they make.
11: Mm.
2: So I want to ask this on our technology where they talk about, how you go make people, anybody where they did market to fit succeed.
11: Okay. Thank you, landlady. You know, say when Uber, when before we get normal taxi, you know, they work out, they go, but now Uber don't come disrupt
2: waiting
11: normal taxi they do. Now you go feed your house, you go book Uber, they go come carry you for your house.
2: Mm.
11: Someone when no sabi drive aeroplane, you won't go Lagos, you don't need to know how to drive aeroplane, just enter the airplane, the pilot go take you gently and wildly to where you they go.
2: Mm.
11: And the disruption, the technology we will get now for the forest space, now we say we don't get expert and AI when they trade for this market on your own. No, you don't need to know how to trade, just come and you know, connect to this system with this expert when they help us to make money every day. Don't bother yourself, just connect and go to sleep. Monday to Friday you could make money.
2: Mm.
11: Even mama when they 70, papa when they 70, 60, any kind of in as much as you day above 18 years, we say with this technology we get now, it don't disrupt the normal way of trading in the financial market. You don't need to know how to trade though. You don't even need to, that money won't want to learn how to trade. Come put them here and you see yourself they make money every day. Lost side, don't they collect your money?
2: Okay.
11: I will just show you. See how you go do them.
2: Okay.
11: Put them here and every
2: so the
11: day.
2: The money now you get them.
11: Now the person get the money.
2: Okay. Now the person get the money.
11: Yeah.
2: Now you also decide how much you want to use.
11: Now you go decide how much you want to use. Where they touch your money.
2: Okay.
11: Yes.
2: All right. So give them phone number and address on how they go fit contact.
11: Okay.
2: Them.
11: For you to be part of this event, what they do tomorrow, just send send text or WhatsApp number, WhatsApp to this number 080-980-53568. 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You know they hide. Just at the back of the request store here, you go see the place. But no worry yourself about the other, because our Obonga admin will call you when you send this, when you send a PH. 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Then we'll go take them up from there.
2: Okay. And you said that they get, which day they go fit come?
11: Now tomorrow. Tomorrow by 12 noon.
2: 12 o'clock. 12
11: noon, yes, 12 p.m. prompt. The seat day limited. So if you come on time, you go take the seat for front. If you not see come on time, you go stand. They watch what you
2: they
11: do.
2: They pay gate fee.
11: No. All you need to, what you need to come with now, valid ID card, which is either your voter's card when they clear
2: your name,
11: but nobody the paper owner, the plastic card. One, yes,
2: okay.
11: And other probably international passport follow, okay. And even driver's license.
2: Uh-huh.
11: All these things now, which you go bring and with your smartphone. Okay, so that will go show you, say, is it possible today your house they make money? This period now, this time when they know be where people go, they struggle to see how they make money. With this now, you can be making money from your own comfort home, you know, with this technology.
2: Okay.
11: And the waiting day more unique for this business, be say, you our broker, they licensed and regulated.
2: Okay.
11: And there's the, your money, they insured by Lloyds. Lloyds now, insurance company, when they UK. Now, them not insured, this our broker. And your capital, you know, they lose your money for this business. because every day na payday.
2: All right, I want to talk to you now.
11: Yes.
2: You will be Mr. Walter. You don't take, you don't reach how many years now when you don't come Naija FM.
11: Yes.
2: On that lot size.
11: Yes.
2: Okay. So I want to ask, from your own personal experience,
11: yes,
2: how you go take tell person where they listen now, say, listen, it ain't easy for you. Now, because some people go look and say, ah, this is hard. It'll be like saying that something will go hard. So from your own experience for the business, for this trading market,
11: yes,
2: how you see, if you see something where anybody feel do?
11: Yes, that was to say, you know, with technology, AI, anybody go feed them. It just like say you they watch your Facebook now, they see AI, they dance.
2: Mm-hmm.
11: People you just watch them, people do it like that. So wait till you get now expert and AI.
2: Mm.
11: So you know, you don't need to know anything. Even as you the landlord, just tell me, say, oh, I won't start to. I just connect them for your phone. Every morning you just wake up, you see dollar.
2: Mm.
11: Every morning you wake up, you see pakam. Mm. Every morning you wake up, but you don't need to know anything. Even say you carry last for school.
2: Mm.
11: You don't need, you just come, we'll go run out for you, and you're going to make money every day.
2: All right, for those who want to get more information, they go come the training tomorrow, right?
11: Tomorrow,
2: and
11: yes.
2: And then hold on tomorrow.
11: Yeah.
2: It will be 1st of August.
11: Saturday.
2: Okay, tomorrow, now yes now, 1st of August.
11: Yes, yes.
2: Today na 31st of July.
11: Okay, yes.
2: Tomorrow na 1st of August.
11: Yes.
2: Will be first Saturday of the month.
11: Of the month.
2: The time now, what time?
11: The time now, 12 p.m., 12 noon.
2: Okay.
11: No Africa man time.
2: And gate now free.
11: No gate now free. 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
2: Yes, so Peter Kwa, una good morning on top this morning. Kari, I check out time you discover saying here 30 minutes on 9 on balance on top 9 o'clock for our studio on 92.7. Time to reach for Tinkly Tori. On top to read this morning, well done, yes, federal government and the organized labor themselves don't get disagreement because of the savings from the removal of the first subsidy. We will say two of them, they don't get agreement at all. They just disagree, they drag go left, they drag go right. Even as federal government don't come as with plenty explanation, say the first subsidy where they remove, they use and increase the allowee of workers, they use and they pay workers their allowee, they use and they do plenty things accordance by them. But the labor union themselves don't carry my talk, say that one way federal government they talk, so saying a grammatical impetus made them bring out the report card and the evidence, because this explanation without evidence it go explain tire, nobody go believe you. Made them bring a better evidence come aside of waiting, then they use the first subsidy money when they come out they do. The ADC, where themselves done, they accuse federal government. Say low key, federal government done, they carry INEC plus including Nigerian police force. They involve for inside politics matter as they prepare body for 2027 general election. Well, according by the ADC National Publicity Secretary, we name Bolaji Abdullahi. He don't carry my talk, say yes, so say the thing they consign them where, because report don't come aside, say the faction of the National Union of Road Transport Workers, NURTW, within link to MC Oluomo, say be like, now them go, they carry INEC material for inside the 2027 general election. As they don't even act, criticize the Lagos State Commission on Top Police matter we name na Tijani Fatai, say why he go attend the City Boy Movement matter for inside Lagos. Is that with River State? Well, don't you say one of Bunga lawyer we name na Livingstone Weche, where you don't call on River State Police Commando, made in start to the make sure say they register all the commercial drivers then for inside the state as a way to make sure say they reduce anything we concern one chance for inside we state. Well, Weche, carry Martin this one as in talks, yes, so say the life of people then for inside we state, they under threat because of this one chance matter, and they don't call on police, made them make sure say they track the people, bring them, made them face the law, because this one he write a River State name for black book, and if he make investors made in Twama come out for inside the state. On top of Budo the abroad, well done, yes, one blast for inside a coal mine for inside the southern Pakistan, you don't kill about 34 workers of mining. Well, they say rescue operations still they go on as the explosion. They say now one gas with a leak, 9 Kosam for inside southern Pakistan. And on top sports, well done, yes, Matthias Jazil, now don't become the Tiaraba Kuchilala for inside the Newcastle after he don't accept the agreement. Well, Jazil, no, forget say they say go can replace Eddie Howe. Well, be say been done waka come out as the Kuchilala for inside Newcastle. And Jazil, he don't sign agreement and contract will go last time till June 2030. On top, Jolitin, man, don't you say Nigerian Afrobeat singer, Ira Star, where you don't come outside, do can't explain the plenty reason why no day for social media for the past many weeks. As accordance by her, he say she been undergo one surgery like that. Accordance by her, since they apologize to her fans, Ikarima talks, say yes, so say she still need time self to rest because of that surgery which she undergo. All right, to call people, na sorry to Ruby and Nasakara Nakunano, I saw Tanoat Pepe inside. Me, we're not gonna listen to this morning, so. My name. Not just a sweet mouth. Una, good morning.
1: 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Now we.

0: All right, and I still enjoy FM 92.7 Port Harcourt. You did listen to right now, Top of the Morning Runs with your maddest combo for Inside Radio. And then we are here for you. We go nowhere, but 10 o'clock we move. Yes. Exactly.
1: We move to the permanent side.
0: Exactly.
1: All right, as the without they summarize the month, today now be the last card checkup for July.
0: Yes.
1: And you get some persons where people say their birthday now be the last card checkup. So we'll go celebrate one of our guy, one of our person, one of our artists. Wajuda.
0: Where they make us proud.
1: Oh.
0: We they do well for where he did.
1: Yes,
0: yeah,
1: so
0: you know
1: they're outside the country.
0: Yes. So in they represent Wella.
1: Yeah, in diaspora.
0: Yes. Yeah. So in spirit and in soul, in this side Nigeria here, and this side Nigeria from here. So me, myself, Akas Baba, and the capacity landlady,
1: we
0: say a happy birthday to Wajuda.
1: Yes, sir.
0: Wajuda. Happy birthday to you.
1: Yes, sir.
0: So we'll go sing our birthday song for you, but we'll go pray for you first.
1: Yes, sir.
0: This is your birthday, go bring new things to you.
1: Amen.
0: It go make life day meaningful for you.
1: Amen.
0: It go bring happiness to you.
1: Amen.
0: It go bring joy to you.
1: Amen.
0: It go bring prosperity to you.
1: Amen.
0: They go pursue bad enemies from you. Friends from you.
1: Far away.
0: This birthday, what you do so. Oh, it's a remarkable birthday. A birthday of testimony. In the mighty name of Jesus. Amen. Settle. I'm going to sing birthday song for them. Oh, happy birthday. Wajuda. Oh, happy birthday. Happy birthday. Oh, happy birthday.
1: We're going to use your music to celebrate.
0: Yeah.
1: And so, happy birthday once again. Wajuda. Shout out to you.
0: Yeah. Okay. And we go enter market sharply. Then we'll come back and we'll play Wajuda music. And after Wajuda music, we'll get somebody for the studio where we will talk to two for inside. Yeah, she didn't talk music as well.
1: Not so.
0: But for now, we'll enter market. We'll come back.
2: In real estate,

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0: Yes, so your original pitching station, Niger FM 92.7, Port Harcourt. Nadia, you did this a better Friday morning. We just get 7 more minutes before we reach 10 o'clock. And you know, so that song where we play, and that is special kind of music. Mm. And I know they're going to wonder, this music where the landlady and the cast going to play by this time. Yes, as the month done, they summarize. We need to tell God, say, now you, now you want, may we fight for us.
1: Mm-hmm.
0: Because that's now we see the song they talk about. And may God fight for us.
1: Okay.
0: And may go war for us.
2: Yes.
0: So, and he good, say the person where sing them, he there with us, so that he go tell us the reason and the inspiration
1: behind
0: the song. So, good morning.
1: Okay, her name is Susiani.
0: Yes.
1: Okay, what they call her the press, mobile press machine, Abi. All right, so Barrister Susiani, good morning to you.
2: Welcome
1: to the
2: studio. Good morning, Diplomatic Akas Baba.
0: And I like the way, say, at the last day of July, as they end the Money Run show, we end them. In this way, I like
1: yes.
0: that. You see, sweet me well.
1: Yes.
0: Barrister Susan, you welcome to the studio.
2: Thank you, landlady.
0: What will be the title of this song? May I guess, Ebube?
2: Yes. You'll be a good student and observant listener.
0: Yes. Now, the meaning of the song, now I take guess the title. So, the title of the song is Ebube.
2: Yes.
0: All right. So, make you tell us, first of all, make we know you as an artist and maybe just know who Barrister Susan is.
2: Okay, thank you so much. Abi, as you see, Abi woman.
0: Mm.
2: Woman of God, where God call, make her this sing song for her.
0: Okay.
2: So, Abi barrister, like you have also mentioned. The barrister, what Abi no be say, I go school, graduate as lawyer, then call me to Nigerian bar.
1: Okay.
2: But as God they call pastors, now so God call me. As God they tell person say go do work of God. Mm-hmm. Some people are missionary, some people are evangelist, some people are open church. My own they call me say make her sing.
0: Okay.
2: So as since I answered that call, now him be waiting, they give me fulfillment in my life. Mm-hmm. Even though say I still they do my legal jobs, mm-hmm. but I know they go like appear in court every day, but mm. they do some aspects of law, like written law, advisory law.
0: Okay.
2: If person get properties, we want make a handle for them, I go still fit do those ones.
0: Okay.
2: Because those ones, they give me ample time to do my singing, which is the most important thing that I'm doing, because it's God's calling upon my life and ministry.
0: Wow.
2: Yes. So I be married woman. Mm. I'm married to Engineer Okechukwu Ani, who is also a music lover. In fact, his music name is Kingdom Evangelist.
0: Mm.
2: He has some songs to his credits.
0: Okay.
2: And we are blessed with 3 boys. And we also run a WhatsApp prayer network for the boy child.
0: Okay.
2: Yes, we usually meet physical meeting once in a year, which happens in Easter.
0: Mm.
2: You know, we do that for the boy child. Everybody talk about the girls. So we be the axe who they talk about the boys. And somehow I started this vision before I got married. And when I got married, God blessed me with 3 boys. I don't know whether I reward for the work we had to do. So I want to thank God for what God is doing. I'm here with 3 of the ministers that I did this song with.
0: Okay.
2: One is Minister Pastor Walter, one is Minister Gustime Kenya, and another one is Minister Pastor Chinenye Nwachukwu. Then be the people where God tell me, make I call, make I do this song with.
0: So their voice is in this song.
2: I collaborated with them in this song. They are music ministers in their own rights.
0: Okay.
2: But they came to join hands with me to do this amazing song.
0: Beautiful.
2: And as you hear the word Ebube, it means the glory of God.
0: Mm.
2: So the song carry glory.
0: Okay.
2: As you listen to them, I believe you already done the feel I'm saying.
0: Yes, so
2: God dey with you. And he go anywhere where in glory appear, he dey answer for us.
0: Mm.
2: But the only thing we say, you go live good life, so that when that glory come, you know, go judge you.
1: Mm.
2: It will be in your favor.
0: Beautiful.
1: All right, like you talk, you deal with some other ministers here. Mokosu, you hear their voice small. This now minister who? Come the microphone, Moko, hear you where? Minister.
3: Miracle Walter.
1: Okay, Miracle Walter.
0: Mm.
1: Obi Kenya. Yeah, what you call me, Kenya?
2: Kenya, yes, she done her way. Walk, no let her come early, but she done her way, she did come.
1: Okay, this one in the so you be minister who? Madam?
4: Okay, I'm minister.
1: Come this microphone here.
4: Okay. I'm Minister Pastor Chinenye Nwachukwu.
1: Okay, Minister Pastor Chinenye Nwachukwu.
0: Beautiful.
1: Wow. All right, Ebube, now be the song.
0: When I grew up then, the church where I grew up, Assemblies of God, again, where would they pray? When our women don't they pray? Again, we are then they pray rich now. This kind of music then they sing.
1: Yes,
0: Ebube. Meaning say that they call God glory that. When those women pray, I cast. If those women pray for you, they're not born that problem when men no come out. So again, when they pray rich, then they come out from big grammar. Then they enter this version of song. And once they enter this type of music, you go see how the glory of God they come down. So when the song they play, I feel really relate to them because that's something when I grow up to see. So that's very powerful.
1: That we said this guy's song that we need to get off our playlist.
0: Yes, you know.
1: Even for inside our motto, our house, yes. We need to get this kind of so song.
2: Another thing, we say this song, na song of prayer, because another thing I know tell you, we say, it get group I belong, whether they call When Women Pray.
0: Okay.
2: That's place, na place of prayer.
0: Yeah.
2: And when this song come to me, it started from a name that they were calling me, because I always say Ebube when they are preaching. When people they exclaim, say some people go say maybe they go call Jesus, or then go exclaim, then go say Baba or something. Me, I go say Ebube. I see both person, I go say Ebube. So that thing come like say na name. They come, they call me. No way they don't talk something where they come, they use that they know you as your name. So I come, they tell the person, say, this name one they call me. One day, it could turn to song. Even another fellowship I belong where they call Fellowship of Gospel Music Ministers of Nigeria for this River State here, Fogmon. Now for music ministers, then they call me that same name. Because I always they scream and when they preach, even for church, people they call me the name. My church where they go in Anglican, St. Matthew Anglican Church in Bog. Then they call me. If you go there and say they find Susanna, you say, hey, booby, then no say na me.
0: Okay.
2: So before I did this song, it was already a name that they were calling me. And I say, this thing can be a song. And one day, this song was dropped in my spirit by God. I started penning it down. And then I started the production.
1: Okay, it gets something when you say, you know, I don't actually know Minister Susiani for years. You know, for years.
2: Through my husband.
1: Through her husband.
0: This is her second time again. I remember the first time we should.
2: Not the second time.
1: For me and you, this is not the third time she did come
0: the
1: now.
0: The third time?
2: Yes.
0: The second time?
1: No, the third time.
0: Okay.
1: Yeah, where she did come now.
0: Okay.
1: So, but it gets something when you say, I want to know about her. You know, when they see other ministers of gospel music for events, whether they go play for marriages, they go play for house dedication.
0: Yes,
1: another event. Yes, and we would like to know that thing about you this morning, Minister Susiani. If you be that kind of gospel artist where they go out to, they go perform for
2: this kind of event? Yes, although me, I know they call my own performer, they call my own minister. Because performance is different from ministration.
1: Okay.
2: When you are performing, you can be performing to entertain human beings, to make them fun, to laugh, to relax and all of that, but when you don't bring spirit of God into what they do, you know, go be performing, go be ministration, because at that point anything is possible.
1: Okay.
2: When Jesus is invited into what you're doing, anything is possible. You go see where you they sing, somebody lame go walk. You go see where you they sing, person way never born go say he receiving healing. It just like somebody can hear the word of God and receive a change, or be prayed for and receive a change. When ministration in songs are going on, all things are possible, especially when the spirit of God is involved. So me, I call my own ministration, because most times people come. Very recently, I was invited to come to that was in December last year, to come to Abuja to minister one of my songs. That song is Uyoyo Nim. I just shared it on a WhatsApp group. I tell you before, so I be a lawyer. A WhatsApp group where I belong, my fellow lawyers, my age mates with me, and then graduates, I share them. 2-3 hours later, somebody WhatsApped me privately, say, please, this song, I just played it now. My mother-in-law listened to it and she loves the song. Her 73rd birthday is coming up in Abuja. Can you be there to minister the song? I said, why not? Pay my flight tickets, get arrangements done for me, I'll be there. And I went there. The person wanted my whole team, but because of the proximity of the time, it was actually something she couldn't meet up with to get all my team together. So I told her, don't worry, I have contacts in Abuja. I contacted someone who also does music there. So the team there, they practiced my song. When I came in, we did a pre-rehearsal and we ministered the song together. And it was powerful. I don't want to tell you how much we then give me. I don't tell them money, but I come back with fat envelope. I won't not be the envelope be the problem or the rejoicing. The thing now, say the song, person listen to them, say, the I want made person come sing this song for me. I believe it was the spirit of God that touched that person. If not performance, if for no richer. So and when we reach and when we sing the song, if you say as a woman, they hug me like say, you get any other thing when I do. say, oh, God bless you, my daughter, you have really blessed me. Mm. I believe that was not just me, it was the Spirit of God. So I did do them. If you open house, housewarming, if they dedicate your child, if they do your mother ceremony, you even for burial, we they come. Okay. We they come with our food team, come with our band, come minister. If churches invite us, we they come. Mm. Okay. And so many churches, whether experience our administration, then go tell you, say, no be ordinary singing we did do.
0: Okay.
2: Get people who get voice, so me, I don't get that kind of very, very, fantastic voice. People who don't hear my voice, they say a husky voice, but it carry power.
0: Okay. All right, so those who go want to follow you up for your Facebook, social media platforms, and they take relate with you.
2: My social media handle na Suziani Music. My official social media handle na Suziani Music. The other one, the one where they use for other purposes, my music is also uploaded there from time to time, Suziani Annie. Then I get my other one where they use for YouTube is also Suziani Music. Like this, my music now, I released it on YouTube. Is there on Suziani Music. If you also want to check me on Instagram, it's Suziani Music.
0: Let me spell it Suziani.
2: Suziani is spelled SUZYANI MUSIC. Suziani Music.
0: One Z. Suziani.
2: Yes. SUZY. One Z. Then ANI. That name is a fusion of my two names, Suziani.
0: Okay.
2: So I fused it together to get Suziani Music.
0: All right.
2: Yes.
0: No worries.
2: I go let me my people talk too. Yes, make them talk. At least as they are here with me, make them talk. So Minister Walter, what do you have to say about our song?
0: You don't help us to do the interview. Mr. Walter.
1: Joshua, because of time, so talk to us. What be the song they all about?
5: The song will be about the glory of God.
1: Okay.
5: And one thing where she changed, man, now when you get glory, everybody feel the same thing. But when the glory of God enter, it will make you the exception.
1: Okay.
5: So this song there about the glory of God will make people feel different from everybody. The glory of God now, which is the vindicate someone, where they pick somebody out of the multitude.
1: Okay.
5: So that's what the song is here.
1: Okay, sir.
5: And when he said this song will bless life.
0: All right, thank you. Okay.
1: Minister
2: Pastor Chinaye Machuku.
1: Okay,
4: what I want to talk about the song is that whenever you talk about everything, it means the presence of God. Whenever the presence of God comes down in a situation, impossible situation. As a pastor, whenever I'm ministering, I see the glory of God. People go home rejoicing. So we are praying that the glory of God should step into our families, into the church. Today we lack the glory of God. So when my sister come up with this particular song, I was so happy because the song says Ebuben JJJ Belie. So God need to rise because we have many evil today going on in our families, in our businesses. There are a lot of evil in this nation. So the glory of God need to come down. When he stepped down in the land of Egypt, even Pharaoh felt the heat. So the glory of God is what we need for transformation.
2: Make it
4: whole
2: pastor, make it no go far.
1: And this is she don't close eye.
0: You don't enter spirit.
1: Don't close eye.
2: Now I saw it there, Bill. Before you know, deliverance, how they take place here now.
4: Yes, so we need the glory to come down.
1: Okay, so how they go fit to contact you sharply because the time not the Minister Suziani.
2: Okay, to contact me, they very, very easy. You go contact me on my phone number 08037235632. I'll go again. 08037235632. I beg when you call, make sure say now for musical purposes.
0: All right, thank you very much as an agenda this morning. Okay, and the next tomorrow we enter a new month, so happy new month to you in advance. Yes, sir. Happy
1: so
0: new
1: everybody
0: month.
1: Will they listen
2: thank
1: to
2: you.
1: Us.
2: Thank you,
1: Minister Suziani. Happy new month to you. Happy new month to you.
0: And yes, now tell me happy birthday.
2: And I want to do special shout out to everybody who love my music. If you love Suziani music, I dey greet you. Thank you so much.
1: All right, thank you so much. So happy birthday to you, landlady.
0: Yeah,
1: on the 8th of August.
0: It's my birthday.
1: Might be a birthday.
0: Your birthday.
1: So The blast I go negotiate with Minister Susiani.
0: Yeah.
1: May call Minister for your birthday. because it is a day of celebration.
0: Yes, it is.
1: So Port Harcourt must also get ready to also celebrate our own.
0: Yes,
1: your
0: sir.
1: Own. Then at the capacity landlady.
0: And this year birthday day very special to me because looking back and on how God don't help me.
1: Yeah.
0: I say this year birthday. Mm. God must. So something must happen.
1: Yes.
0: So watch out. I'll give you updates. I'll give you details on waiting go happen.
2: Because play the music again. play and smile again. Next we dance.
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0: up, stand in front of Faro. Faro go say no say na cockroach. 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
1: Life na turn by turn. 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

92.7 Nigeria FM, 34 minutes on past 10 o'clock. Then we're there, yeah. And today na Friday, another day where Baba God don't make us to see another lovely day. And today the last day for the month of July. How July don't do you? July day good? He don't bless you? Or you bless July? Well, anyhow, we're there for inside here. Now, maybe that person will say that they see that they call that and second, you know, Moko Kwadot Pekin, the only item you come in Pekin, Odogo, okay, one number one, for inside here. And we did together. No shaking, nothing, does it, nothing, Segemenge. Yesterday, meeting me, take my time. Today, we did together. I still get meeting, but we go day. Today, I go day more. And they enter, they come out, no problem. All right, by 11 o'clock, we go check what the papers get to tell us. We there, just keep smiling. Even if you know they good. Even if you get as it be. God knows why. Just keep smiling. Oscar the Jefferson, pick your call.

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Time don't reach for us to check what the papers get to tell us this morning. And the papers what I get, I get Nation, I get Daily Trust, I get Vanguard, I get Daily Post, and I get Punch newspaper. And person where they read and give you my name, na Pekin. For today will be 31 day for the month of July, Friday with the inside. But the more check Daily Trust. Daily Trust paper say life and times of Alhaji Abubakar. Hashtag end bad governance. We know we go to work. Victims' families await compensation 2 years after. Man in the eyes of storm. 5 controversial proposal of Infantiano FIFA. How Cornel Ude was killed in Abuja. All right, still on still for inside here. FIFA defense World Cup investment plan dismisses UEFA boycott threat. They say, why we visited Tinubu by Olubadan. Non-state school policy yet to be implemented 1 year after. Tinubu links Nigerian security to Sahel crisis. Otedola is first holder's largest shareholder. Make a check Vanguard. For Vanguard year 2027, PDP faction submit Jonathan candidacy to INEC despite recognition role. Menace of open defection. That one where petty the butu anyhow for open place. Nigeria silent sanitation emergency. Federal government labor clash over use of fuel subsidy removal savings. Asian Football Confederation back UEFA CONCACAF against FIFA proposal. Thousands cross from Morocco into Spain for new migrant crisis. At the CNN here for CNN, where they say 49,000 people cross from Morocco into Spain. Hamas agreed to disarm under Trump plan, but no word from Israel. Not Messi or Ronaldo, Bonaboy reveals his football greatest of all times. Okocha portable set for celebrity boxing rematch. Dates and venue they go talk him. Resident doctor don't bring out final deadline, threatening nationwide strike from August 10. Nobody they sell football, FIFA react to UEFA World Cup boycott threat. Fallow day backs Super Falcons to bounce back after Malawi defeat. Punch paper, how to apply for Lagos climate grant worth up to $5,000. New Army Division go improve respond to security. Yes. Okay. Oyo kidnapping. Why we tracked arrested kidnappers' families? Tinubu dey yarn that one. NNPC send over 1,000 new employees. Osun 2026. Adeleke Oyebamiji signed peace pact for INEC once trouble. Army probes leaked DSS memo warning after Adamawa Borno attack. Fuel subsidy savings report coming soon. Oyedele, na in yan that one. And again for Daily Post paper. 1966 school, we need apology compensation. Agui Ronsi family, the yan that one. 2027 elections. Gode coronation for Tinubu. Keyamo, they yan that one. I want to see Tinubu APC defeated. Lukman, they yan that one. All right, now you have a bad break on top of the papers. Get to tell us for inside NGFN 92.7.

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2: Yeah, good morning to you, Pekin, adult Pekin. Yeah, I thank God we see end of this month, and the month did not see our end. To God be the glory. Yes, glory be to the God. We are alive. We owe nobody, and nobody owe us. Yes, whatever you did not achieve this month, year never end. You can see achieve it next month. No pressure. No pressure. No worry, nobody. Nobody worry, nobody. So we thank God. We are alive. To God be the glory. Yes, and happy this Friday. To Night Vision Friday to all my lovely Christian, you know. Me, I'm going Night Vision this night. Tomorrow, I will go Power Moshenja and the Mountain of Fire. Yes, I normally go there every first Saturday of the month, even in Abuja. So that is a ritual I used to do with my God. So I thank God for everything. Thank God for all the listeners. No pressure. Yes, life now, JJ. Pekin, let me start with this man. What is that in them? This is Delta man, Femi Fani, the aviation minister. Echoing what the opposition party rejects, that Tinubu will be coronated. It will not happen. Let me, they are boasting. Not this, they are boasting, will not take them anywhere. As they are planning, as opposition they plan, they will too invite America to intervene. You will see them. US, their eyes is in Nigeria. They are even talking about Muslim ticket. You see that American senator that are talking tough about Nigeria insecurity. It is a Tinubu think this one will be the most difficult election ever. That their plan no go work. Not to we go make Tinubu come back as they are planning. Now so we took what they plan to invite America to come and intervene to make sure they did not rig this election. Because if it's by vote, Tinubu no go win 5 states. I'm telling you. Yes. For Jonathan, I don't know why Jonathan is confusing himself. As an elderly statesman, it doesn't make it doesn't get grand. You see they behave like woman. Stand talk where you belong. Eh? They are still submitting your name. Are you contesting? The other time they accused him of collecting 500 billion to spoil the ticket of the southern region to scatter them in the favor of Atiku. He came out quickly and rebuked that and denied it quickly. The next day, for this one, the rumor be going, you want to contest, they submit your name, everything. I have never complained, he just keep mute. It's not a good one, at it's a caliber of in name, that kind of well responsible man, well celebrated. So to me, it's not doing well towards that. For these people, before I drop, what is their name? Morocco. And I was watching it yesterday. Almost the whole channel, CNN, Al Jazeera, France 24, all of them, they report them. I don't know why the king of Spain, I caused this problem. If you want to give them a free waiver, yeah? Want to give them free visa, you give them free visa, not to open your border. Yeah? Almost, I think they say they are doing well. They are not African country. Why do they misbehave? I mean, this Morocco, they are claiming they are better than other African country. Thousands of people enter. You want to invade the city with that now? They will take over their city and pursue their king themselves. So I like what these people, this Catalonian, this Thai side of Morocco guys, Spanish guys do to chase them back. I watched it. They chase them back. So to me, it's a good one. They did well. Cannot just enter people state or people country just like that. No, it doesn't done that way. So to me, it was a very poor plan from the king of Spain. So they let us send security military to go and restore normalcy there. Anyway, God bless you. Pekin. Yeah, Kembillion.
0: Thank you also.
3: Thank you. For that one way, Moroccans be one enter inside Spain. They plenty of 49,000. Yes, 49,000 waiting they record. They pursue them back. I see the thing. And even the watch them for CNN for inside the studio. Yeah. Yes. All right. Thank you so much for your comment. Thank you so much. If you want send a message, come. Send your voice note to 070-4499-4927. And my phone line, 090-260-90927. Nine we day inside. Hi, B. How the choppings today? Now, Friday. Thank God the last day for the month of July. Bo, take control with Timaya and Duncan Mighty. As I say, control.

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2: Yes, so Peter Kwa, on a good morning on top this morning. Karia, check out good discover, say 30 minutes on a don't balance on top 11 o'clock for studio on 92.7. Time to reach for Tinkly to on top to read this morning. Well done, yes, a federal government to themselves don't carry my talks away. Say they will bring out the report card on how themselves take spend the money within come out from for a subsidy plus including all the other things them and other spending them. This one come aside after the Nigerian Labour Congress and other labor leaders them don't come aside on the drag federal government to say all the subsidy money waiting you use and do stop to the give us excuse, bring out a report card. Well, now the minister on top money matter with him na Taiwo Yedele na Karimata Yan this one say government go bring out the report card very, very soon. On top this one, you don't hear say where people then where they live for inside the Uyenge for inside Mboluku government area for Kwa Ibom State themselves. Then come outside, come they do, we no go grey worker, they drag all the oil companies for inside the local government area there. Say themselves just they do, they jump anyhow, and they no grey contribute to the host community. Well, according by the people then where come outside, come do, we no go grey worker. So they say even common employment opportunity, all these companies, you know, they employ people then for inside the community. Plus, including say they no even do anything like even common water they no open for inside that their host community. Inside with River State, well done, yes, University of Peter Akwa themselves don't come outside, can't give the reason why they scatter the student union government. According by them, they don't carry my talk, say yes, so say na mismanagement of money, they just spend money loud. And the other things, say, cause see themselves, they even fight within themselves. Now, why they cancel that student union? Well, according by the Oga of Student Affairs for inside the school, where in name na Professor Godfrey Woke. He don't carry my talk, say the Vice Chancellor of inside the school, where name na Professor Prince Will Chike, say he don't approve, say me they dissolve the student union government and ready to do another election in the next few weeks. On top of the abroad, well done, yes, South Africa, themselves don't come as a contact, say they don't arrest about 80 people with joint sense together start this xenophobic attack. Well, according by the Consul General for inside South Africa, we name na Bobby Moreau, na Ikari Martin, and this one say yes, so say they still they look for other people, then we be saying, now they start this xenophobic attack, they attack other African people, then where they live for inside South Africa. And on top sports, hold on, yes, Real Madrid, oh, themselves don't get better agreement with Premier League club Fulham to make sure say they said two of their players with their name, Gonzalo Garcia and Cesar Paluccio, give Fulham. Well, according to reports, we don't come aside, they say the two players, them say they go arrive Fulham this weekend so that themselves go arrange their body onto Medica after Fulham don't pay Real Madrid the money. And on top, Jolitan, me, we don't hear say South African Grammy-winning singer, Tyler. That art show and that tour, which she be want to do for inside Lagos, she don't cancel him. Say, cause, say, plenty Nigerians come outside, come the dragger like small generator. Say, then they kill Nigerians for South Africa. You not talk anything. Instead, you won't come do show for inside Nigeria. Well, her team, they don't come outside, they come cancel Lagos as part of the tour, which she be want to do. Alright, okay, people, na sorry to ribi anna sakara na kunano asot and what people inside. We were not gonna read story this morning, so my name not Justice Sweet Mouse. Una good morning.

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1: Why you put up,
0: why you put up, why you put up, why you put up, why you put up, why you put up, why you put up, why you put up, why you put up, why you put up, why you put up, why you put up, why you put up, why you put up, why you put up, why you put up, why you put up, why you put up, why you put up, why you put up, why you put up, why you put up, why you put up, why you put up, why you put up, why you put up, why you put up, why you put up, why you put up, why you put up, why you put up, why you put up, why you put up, why you put up, why you put up, why you put up, why you put up, why you put up, why you put up, why you put up, why you put up, why you put up, why you put up, why you put up, why you put up, why you put up, why you put up, why you put up, why you put up, why you put up, why you put 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

0: Major, we want Ubonga OAP. 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
1: Oh yeah, now here we go, here we go. Why them not go there, auntie? When did they always listen to Flanger? We want Ubonga OAP. Good life, the spectacular. Omo Yakwayaski, Miti Yaski, Tugbaski, the pile. Ishak you? Say. Them not they use clear eye, they do run so. Now get the monotone and get the advantage. If you want to tori your lover,
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Go go the drum, they play the songs, most played songs, Ninja, Port Harcourt songs, and Ninja songs for inside the air. All right, okay. We're there together. How the Friday they go? How they be? How they put you for the mode of celebration, the mode of happiness? I just don't know because things, it just get everybody, they think. Yesterday, this high motto, when somebody they talk, say, with federal government, they plan to increase fuel to 2,000 naira per liter. Now, I ask the person, say, do you they sure? He say yes, so I say you they sure this way they talk? He say and say they don't they plan and to push and to 2,000 naira per liter. Now I say oh God, do quack quack. Well, sit down looking at dog name and see if you reach somebody come they talk say after all, when they push and go 1,000 plus everybody make noise. Anything happen? Nothing happen. It is well. Moko focus well, Moko no waiting with the talk. As a day for you, just call me for 0902609927 and WhatsApp 0704499427. Now be the place where we day. My name is Napikin and I want to make you focus for everything we say they do. As Rude Boy, they talk about focus.

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All right, 92.79 JFN 9 with the inside. Yes, we did together for inside here. Very good day, great day. We Baba God don't make us to see how they go for your own side, how the Friday they go today. Now, last Friday for the month of July, and many churches go do church video today. They'll do video today for us. So, many of now go for church video. All right. No shaking, nothing does it, nothing saying amen. 19 minutes on past 12 o'clock here. If your birthday now today, happy birthday to you. I remember one of my friends that time where I birthday now always July 31st. Remember? Happy birthday to you. Anybody will get birthday today, and anybody will get wedding anniversary today, and tomorrow some people get birthday, like my daughter birthday now tomorrow. Happy birthday, my baby girl. Daddy loves you. Tomorrow now your birthday. Yes, I wish you happy birthday. And tomorrow, some people, they remember their wedding anniversary tomorrow and birthday also tomorrow. But I know they're on air to wish you happy birthday. So how they go and how they be. Yes, and some people do ordination yesterday. Congratulations to them, to Reverend Father. I just forget the name now. Clinton. Okay, yesterday now your ordination. Congratulations for your ordination. Okay. All right, okay, make I check some stories here. I see some stories. Open now. Send me a message, come my WhatsApp, 070-4499-4927. Or inside my WhatsApp. I see some stories here. They try and they open this computer, they hang. So how the weather, sun, they shine. Somebody say making rush go house to see whether you go feel wash clothes. So that sun go dry the cloth and sun they shine, because every day now rain, no be small rain every day, they fall yaka yoko everywhere, scatter. Wow. So make you rush go see, but I tell and say if you go say I go send the rain as you wash and finish, and then on the day semi dry, I'll just tell the rain come, I'll just play my jack for shake for and send down the rain. Okay, bless it, don't open. My computer here with the hang. Open now. All right, we are no longer brothers. Rude boy, open up on why he says he can never forgive his twin. He's serious. South African singer Tyler quietly removed Lagos date from tour after backlash from Nigeria. So, okay, he said no, come Lagos for the tour. How Americans came to Nigeria to track suspected Yahoo boys. Shares shocking encounter. Nigerians come, they track down Yahoo boys, we grab them. Man, they arrest him after reportedly throwing his own children from story buildings in Abia State. Wow. Throwing children from story building. They say this one, now for one community near Barras Junction along Opobo Road for inside Obingwa, local government area of Abia State, say they've been left in shock after a disturbing family incident ended with the arrest of the man accused of throwing his two children from a story building. The frightening incident happened on Thursday, July 30th, yesterday, as he threw the neighborhood into panic as residents rushed to the scene. According to the eyewitness, the man, they say, been throwing children from the upper floor of the building. He also said to have attempted to throw the wife before they reportedly fall from the building himself, where he sustained head injury, where we say leave him unconscious. The children, immediately they be rushed to nearby hospital for urgent medical treatment. Although both children, they say they survived the fall, thank God. The current medication condition, they never disclose them. As news of this one spread, concerned people where they live around there gathered the compound and alert security agency for immediate intervention. Police operative, they arrived the place around 6:22 p.m. to restore order and access to situation. 10 minutes later, will be 6:32 p.m., say the suspect, they be carrying him inside police custody as in be they resist arrest. Authority yet to establish what lead to the shocking incident, and Torchlight is still going to determine the circumstances where surround the case around the whole place. Wow. Saying a hardship, cause and way in through in family like that. And the place not three deck, you know. But thank God, in the first floor, according to how they call them, three decking. three story building. Now, you won't throw away the children.
It is well while inside the well. Eh? Which kind thing cause that kind matter? Eh? Mm-hmm. Yeah, Yoruba go say Onibo se je o, Onibo se sele o. All right o. Eh? 11-year-old girl rejoice. God will rescue from constant abuse from mother and stepmother and father in Edo State. Thank God. The video reveals why he dressed casually despite his superstar status and billionaire background. So he dressed simple. Nigerian Dosunmu Ogunbi makes history as first black woman to get PhD robotic for U.S. University. Edo Police Command dismisses 5 officers, demote 1 on top involvement for kidnapping and extortion ring. Autonomous government spends subsidy savings. Finance Minister Taiwo Oyedele, they explain. Okay. 4 killed soldiers missing as security forces clash with bandits for Kebbi community. Are they disappointed in this marriage? Osai Ovie reacts to Pele and Jarvis wedding. All right, okay. So let's say there will be no Tyler show in Nigeria. Very dark man, one singer, promoter, and South Africans. Say they no go do am. What do you want to sing for? You want to sing for us? Go and sing for your people. Go back and take your jobs. Don't come and sing for Nigerians. We don't want your music. Now, sorry, they talk. We don't want your music. All right, from our WhatsApp here, flabbergasted. Good afternoon, Pekin. Happy birthday in advance to your beautiful daughter. May God continue to bless and protect her in everything area of life. God bless your heart. High frequency, Mary Jane. Now, she sent me from Belgium. Thank you very much. Obrigados. Merci beaucoup. Thank you. Thank you. Thank you. Thank you. All right, okay, still on still with it for inside here and a Friday. Thank God it's Friday. And I saw that there was a talk. I remember R. Kelly singing, Thank God it's Friday. And Maxi from Noel.

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Yes. All right, okay, they say farmers allegedly disappear off 8,000 bags of Tinubu fertilizer for inside Taraba. Farmers alleged disappearance of, okay, they say they detox 8,000 bags of fertilizers disappear for Taraba. Asaba private jet road landing crew are in DSS custody. Kenyamo de Yan, that one. Okay. Fame Fuels Arena. Family feels the soul of legendary singer Two-Face Idibia writes as he shares lovely video of himself and some of his kids. Okay. No wahala. Court sentence 19 years old. Woman to death for killing her husband 9 days after wedding. Kill your husband 9 days after wedding. Wow, what did the man do? Spain declares humanitarian emergency after thousands of migrants swim in from Morocco. Wow. Suspected bandits abduct 5 police students for inside Ogun State. Carlo Ancelotti reveals why Brazil failed to win World Cup 2026. God has been good to us. Chioma Davido as he writes off their new home in Atlanta. Okay. Get voice note for you. Make I check this voice note. Make I see where the voice note day. Never show. Okay. At the top, I put the voice notes. All right. If you want, call me for 090-260-90927. Or you send me voice note or message to WhatsApp for 070-4499-4927. Name be the place. You will go take send me the message. Come. Okay. All right. Make a try correct this WhatsApp where they get issue. At the come back, Victor Eddie. And in future, Timaya for you, and it calls on only God.

I love you. You never hear this one before, 'cause I never sing this one for you. Oh, my baby, anything I do for you. When you're my, anything I do for you. My African queen, whatever I do for you. My tan, tan, tan, tan, tan, tan, tan, tan, tan. Yeah, Pekin, my man. This is your one and only ultimate positive music, man. You know, thank God it's Friday. You know, thank God it's Friday where, you know, young, young boys, young, young men, you know, romantic guys, they show love for their, you know, romantic women, you know. And also women also show love to a man, you know. This time, you know, things no day as expected. Our nation is going, you know, through transformation and so forth. So, right hand wash left, left hand wash right. Woman, show love to your bobo. Bobo too, anyhow way in day, make it remember her. You know, she's a pretty woman. You know, every woman around you deserves the best positive man I maintain in that song, which is my best in love and romance music. You know, today is Friday. Let love continue. Let love continue. Show love to your woman. Show love to your man. Anyhow, this weekend, if you go out, you know, catch on, because pressure day now. I know women makes the world go round, you know. That is why in everything I they remember them, I they remember good women and Pekin. Because they say behind every successful man there's a woman, you know. Better woman, oh. So I greet all our fans. This weekend I go ball in Port Harcourt, you know. Probably I will catch on somewhere. Pekin, special greeting to you. Positive man, to Oga Get Oga Master. I'm here with you. Thank you.

0: 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Good afternoon, Niger FM listeners. It's Amaka from Elias. I got picking good afternoon, sir. Hi, family. How are you doing? I greet everybody, especially. Thank God it's Friday. I thank God that we are alive today because the day people will be say all of us. We enter this Monday, but today Friday they are not. Yes, I watch, I they listen, I they see, I they hear. But I thank this Almighty God as we are complete. No matter how it is, no matter you know problem, no they finish. But you have to take it just blessed gently, because if you carry your own talk out, yes, there is the ones that is real and the one that is fake. So. Thank you, Friday. Thank you, everyone. Thanks for all my fellow listeners, how we are active. Although some people are normal and are not too active because of busy work or some things. Understand, like somebody like me, if I'm out of Port Harcourt, that is River State, I don't listen to Niger FM. I don't, you know. I'm busy. Not that I will know if I want to go online and follow the check on there, I will check, but just I'm busy. Understand? So I just want to say, welcome, Agape King. I just on my radio, never tell America. I don't know headline. I just want to, you know, tell when I say I'm active. Amaka from Elias.
1: Thank you so much, Amaka. Thank you for being active. Thank you for bringing out your schedule, tight schedule. A positive man. Thank you. I get your positivity message. Amaka, thanks so much. 92.7 Niger FM. I'll take this voice note.
2: 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Good afternoon. Begin, I miss you. Begin, you say you bring my for marry you. I miss this your sweet, sweet, sweet voice. And next month, when I lose my voice, you know, for Tagua here. I just come back from my driving now. So I say, I need dress. My body needs to dress. I own my radio now. They hear your voice. I say, Maka, I greet you. Tagua, today is Friday. Tomorrow is October.
0: Begin.
2: You can carry your boy along or back.
0: It's real and the one that
2: thank you. God bless you.
1: 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Thank you. God bless you. God bless you. 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

0: picking. 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She sounds so pretty, so sweet. Amaka from Elios. Yeah, she says she's active. I don't laugh, tire. Oh boy, as I just went to Jaruwe Johnson to eat, and they enter my vehicle, they hear her talking, you know. That's a good one. She's active. And she sounds so pretty. I don't know. I feel like taking her out this weekend, honestly. I don't normally do that. But the way she sounds and the way she's active, following us, you know, that is a good one. She, all these women, they deserve encouragement. So I tell you, it's not easy for a woman to call you on phone, talk less of data. They rather use them and watch something that, you know, make any mean, but she is spend her data to lay, to listen to us, to send her message back to back. That is a very good one. Yes, because a lot of the women, they listen, they don't contribute. So those ones that contribute, we need to, we will begin to encourage them one after the other. So Amaka from Elios, you are not alone. Yeah. How I wish I can take you out this weekend. You and Kembilong, God bless you.
1: Won't carry a Amaka commot. Kembilong. Yeah. Well, thank God. Amaka, you're active. 92.7 Nigeria FM. Beautiful afternoon. Number two day, number 31 day for the month of July. I'll be once in number 2 day. 2 minutes don't pass 1 o'clock. And now, 12 o'clock hour, we don't enter the hour of 10 countdown. 10 songs countdown. Countdown. The 10 songs we say we don't play for the week. But the other day, I say the most played song for the week. Now we they do now from now on, from 1 o'clock. So the songs we don't play. Number 10 this week, okay? Top 10 countdown. Number 10 this week, they come from Joe Wizzy. Joe Wizzy just coming very new, very, very new. And they call this one Better Run, Better Run, Better Run. A very new one from Joe Wizzy. And they call this one Better Run.

All right, number 9 this week. And this one to come from Timaya and Duncan Mighty. As I call this one, Control. Say this one, number 9 for this week. Will they play mostly Port Harcourt songs and Niger songs? And Joe is in a Port Harcourt artist. And that one we sing, very nice one. If you remember that one, we say Call Me Tonight. That one I first track, we first sing. And this one, Better Run. But this one, number 9, Control from Timaya and Duncan Mighty.

And that one, number 9 from Timaya and Duncan Mighty, and I call that one Control. Okay, and number 8 this week, this one come from Tavis. Not Tavis, this one. And I call this one Uche Jumbo for number 8. Not fresh one, Mofilam for number 8.

Yeah, and this one for this week, number 7. And this one, Tavez, I think, call him Ochi Jumbona, the title of the song. And still get more, yeah. And this one, they move to number 7. This one from Lucky Yay. I think, call this one, Tudor.

the music of Lucky Yay, and they call this one Tilda. Now I think they call the song number six. Now we go inside the song number six. This one to come from Alvar with Senorita.

Five, wait, this one number five, yes. Number six with Senorita Alva on number six. So this week on number five, they go to Lax. I think call this one Maga. What do you call the song?

Number 5 this way from Lux, and they call this one Maga. Now it's in the column. Then number 4, Victor AD and T Maya, as they call this one, Only God.

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after the whole top 10 countdown and make a run the top 10 again. Number 10, Better Run from Joe Weezy. And number 9 from Timaya and Duncan Mighty, as they call this one, Control. And number 8 from Tavis Uchijumbo, name be the title of the song. Lucky Ye with Tioda. Halva with Senorita for number 6. Maga number 5 from Lax. And number 4, Victor Eddie featuring Timaya. Number 3, Noel. Number 2, On God from Alva. And number 1, Still from Alva, Hakol.

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1: Every year, for Tinkini News on Top Niger.

Good afternoon, every talk country people. Make your jacket time. Well, wait, because it's in a 30 minutes. Now, don't sit down, get the bar for inside 1 o'clock. And time you don't reach for the tinkly tory. For inside the first story, they don't talk with the federal government. They don't come out with plenty plans. So they won't begin to train doctors, nurses, and other healthcare professionals. Well, then talk with say this one are for Nigerian Armed Forces. And then talk with say the first batch of these military medical cadets. Then they expect them to admit them for the 2026 academic session. The Minister of Education, Nubiola Tunji Alausa, now he and this one today for Inside Abuja. Meanwhile, for inside another tourist, they don't talk, say the Kabiru Turaki group of National Working Committee for inside PDP, they don't talk, say manually they be don't submit former President Goodluck Jonathan presidential nomination for inside the party, and the names of other candidates for the 2027 election, they don't submit them to INEC, despite the commission say they be refused to recognize the committee. This one, when do so, then come talk, say don't bring plenty kata inside the leadership. For inside PDP, as some of them no agree, they no accept the names when submit. Why some accept that one? They don't share the party into plenty groups. And for instance, another story, they don't talk to the family of the Nigerian's first military head of state, Johnson Nagi Ironsi. They don't begin to demand apology from federal government over the way we say they killed this Johnson Nagi Ironsi for 1966. The family also begin to talk with them to do better compensation and also better reconciliation. Well, the family head presently will be Imo Nagi Ironsi and make this demand during one television interview yesterday. And for inside with River State, the Thai Academic Council, TAC, they don't begin the talk, say make them try. Make the Federal University of Environment and Technology for inside Thai, they try, employ and the people for inside that community, especially the people we say they are them from that community, so that it will help strengthen better relationship between the school and the community. And for inside the border, able to read, they don't talk, say now 18 people, 9 don't die, whether they call migrants, they, now them die as they be, say, then they try to enter inside Spain from their neighboring country, will be Morocco. And this one, the reason why they die so, now say, because plenty people, they try to rush across the border. Well, according to reports, authorities, they can't talk, say, they don't know the exact number of people, will be, say, they don't successfully cross

0: from Morocco enter Spain after we say plenty people have been gathered overnight rather than they try to attempt to come out from Morocco enter inside Spain. For inside general response, don't talk Jose Carlos Godiaro, he don't resign as a senior advisor to the FIFA presido Gianni Infantino. This one hours after I be say this presido he been come talk say him want sell some stake, some shares for inside FIFA. It has to be say CAF or some other and other football team, then no agree. So because of that, him too in don't come resign because in talk say that kind thing if he dent in image and you know if he the part of that kind agreement or that kind decision, maybe say this presido, FIFA presido, it a plan. And for inside entertainment, Davido don't come out to come begin the talk. Say now him be the only billionaire speaking for inside the world. Maybe say him don't go make name for himself and money for himself. He no depend on him papa money. And this one for inside one recent interview, I think I'm begin the talk. So despite the challenges, despite plenty katakata we've been go on, like all the challenges we in face, say him finally make money for his own self. You know, depend on the one where papa get. Say they very rare for a billionaire picking for the, especially for Africa, to stand up make money for himself. Now this story I go take a break for inside our Tinkilitori for inside 92.7 Nigeria FM by 410. Most Tinkilitori go stand attention for your domot. No go anywhere. No change the dial. My name na Happiness India.
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0: or no one of 92.7 FM, the man will be say when they receive the call Pekin, I thought Pekin, Igbo will rain. I they salute you inside this Kaja station where it makes sense like sentence. This is your man, your brother man, Mazo Inuchia Steven, your commissioner of entertainment on top 92.7 FM. I they salute you inside this afternoon because your workshop show they make sense since afternoon while they hear them. Just they hit us with sweet, sweet music. They inform us, they entertain us. See, they give us news. You got all you see, they educate us for one station, for one radio. Ah, that is why if I see somebody where say they listen to 92.7 FM, Master Z and Kekwani Hine, all these days. What are you listening? Here came with the superstars. Here came with the yes, I understand that because they show they make sense, but I just they very, very busy. Since this week, based on the Orum Jinaka, I got along. So as I did put my ear for radio, I just did very, very busy. So now I just come up break as I make a shook mat for matter. Yes, because it don't make many sense when you talk for station this afternoon. But the one we pay my mind where we say, I don't understand how a grown-up man, a family man, a papa and a daddy go carry in children, they throw from upstairs. I don't understand. I be the person want to know whether the children go tear, I be them go scatter, I be them go burst. I don't know what are the kind of experiment where he plan to carry the children do. You know, make sense. And if him thinks he get mine too much like that, why him no jump by himself to know how he be? Understand? Because na person where if he say he get mine, na him the other kind of thing. But that mind where he get in a mindless. Because I don't know when we'll be. I got this shape on a can jump one down. Shape on one and a camera moga, but you could moga. Make Nigeria police force know allow that man go scot free. Pay them put them behind the bars, ask some question. Because that man will get mine with that thing. He don't kill many people before. Don't be ordinary. I don't salute you this afternoon. And as I salute you, salute anybody where you want to salute. Salute your wife and your family. I give them Calabar gunshot. Both you and done.
1: Well, Stephen Oyenuche, for that thing where that man throwing children, I had a discuss with one of my colleagues say maybe discover say then do DNA in confidence, you know, being get the children. Very simple. What you go do, we tell say you tell the woman carry those children go. If it is vex, if it be Vespa, pursue them, then for you to throw them. Maybe now what happened, we don't know. Now I guess we they guess, so maybe now what happened. Instead of you to do that, you tell them to go down, say you won't kill them. Nobody, you bring life. You cannot give life. And you cannot come and take a life you cannot create. Maybe. With just a guess. Now, maybe. All right. Fresh from Victoria.

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2: 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We want Ubonga OAP. Good life, the spectacular. Oh my yakayaski, miti yaski, took baski, the pile. Isha Q.
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Nos good music. I am my friend. We are in the shop enjoying your show, enjoying the good music, good baby we are giving to us. Thank you, sir. 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God bless you. Continue your show. We are with you.

0: 92.7 Nigeria FM. All right, okay, time don't reach for me to come up for studio. So I'll say thank you to everybody. Thank you to everybody where I give good music and every Stephen Oyenuche. Good life, what's up?
1: Yeah, Ade, thank God it's Friday. Hallelujah, it's Friday. We don't bust in. Nothing happened. Ade the Gagra Express today. And everywhere go Sengemenge as usual.
0: All right, make it Sengemenge. Good life don't come this Friday for Gagra Express. What we'll do with them.

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1: deck with Lenjo.
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0: Plus miliki time with too much sauce. 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

Hey, all in all, honestly, you do wonder as you hear this song. But you got to wonder because just a little bit of injection will always keep you in suspense on top Nigeria FM 92.7 Port Harcourt. Of course, today is not the last day of the month, and so we just praise about God for making things happen for us. Google things will happen. Oh, I don't know how your months be actually, but you got to tell me how the months work out for you and how you plan for your new months. Yes, on top Gragra Express today.

0: 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Real name, no gimmicks. How fun are Pitakwa? Yes, where you day right now? You day any old one bear passy? No more, they drink with sense. Make sure say drink with sense, with your conniche, with your roro, for that party where you did today. And welcome on board Gragra Express. And of course, at the cruise, you go jam at 6 o'clock. I just use music to welcome you. And the Wisdom K music where I be play all in all. Just thank God. Say today, not the last day of the month, July. Yes, 31st day for inside the month of July. By next, by tomorrow, actually, with the true back, enter August. I hope see the August will break this time around, August break, because the way the rain till the fall, Woto, for inside River State and other places where they cause flood, Lagos, even Ghana, the flood this year will be here. And we just thank Baba God. I'd like to know how this month work out for you, the month of August, how it be for you, and what will be your plans for the next month. Yes, it good or it bad, any wish for you, whether it good or it bad, you guys just give praises to Jah. If you don't go this month, next month go surely stew. So you could drop your reaction, just tell me how your month be for you, the month of July, how the team be for you. WhatsApp number 0704-499-4927. Just drop your voice note there. If you'd like to thank Baba God, just thank him for the month of July. And of course, yes, your plans for August. enter the Ember month, small. And if you like to call with number 0902-609-0927. Do have toilet for there. Drop your voice note for WhatsApp also. Yeah, we're there. Yeah. And of course, with the thank Baba God, sake of see, last day for July. We see they alive. And yes, we see the breath and everything at the Sengemenge for we side. You don't understand. And make I just quickly remind you, say at about 4:15, the Redeemed Christian Church of God Convention shout out show. Yeah. Go shelle. So just leave your radio, just leave on lockdown 92.7, because we'll bring it out to Bunga show. That's the Redeemed Christian Church of God convention shout out show. 4:15 today on Top Nigeria FM. Yes, you could get time. And other things we'll be so good discuss immediately after that show. That's 4:15. Get with the trend right now for we country, we President Yan, the people they criticize and they not took bad ram. So, but after that Redeem show, the shattered show, we'll discuss about that one. But in the meantime, Saturday, just tell me which you would like to just thank Baba God for the month of August. We end today, and your plans for the next month, that's month of August, the month of July, the end today, don't actually end today. So which you would like to just thank Baba God for, and which will be your plan for the month of August. It's true for you for this July, because some people complain, say money no day, this get away, the money scarce. I've been a politician, they lock money or something. many things, many talks. They will be say, follow for promo, but I don't blame them. Say, an angry man is an angry man. And that's what they talk. I know be so. Yeah. So tell me, how did July work out for you? If it's true or not, explain that. And tell me how you go like make the month of August be. Sharply, drop them on top at WhatsApp 0704-499-4927. Stuff they happen, people they para South Africa, Nigeria, and actually get as it be, because now the people will be so sacrificed for during the appetite, yeah. We do many things for them, we contribute money for them for Nigeria, yeah. But now that they pay us back, and then they pay us back well. The things that they do, follow for promo, and so Nigerians they para, not only Nigerians. Other African countries, the para, because Nigeria, yes, we contribute over $60,000 for them way back then during the appetite, way back, just to support them, to make sure that they get good education, food, and to support the fight against the appetite. But what did they pay us today? Did they kill our people? And the government said, never they talk anything about it. They say they arrested some people from South Africa. We, you understand, they support this xenophobia. Where they, go from house to house. They pursue people. They keep some people, But we know they see the people them. We not see other so-called people where they arrest. So, they para. And of course, Nigeria don't shocktalize them right now. Make I just tell you, say South African pop star Tyler don't come out the Nigerian concert date from the list of places where she they go perform after backlash over South Africa anti-immigration movement. Now, Tyler been dropped the dates for a hip-hop album that's world tour on Monday as part of the promotion of the album, hip-hop. We dropped that on 24th of July. And as part of him, he included three dates for Africa. She been they plan to perform for Lagos, Nigeria for 22nd of December 2026. We've been, of course, we'll be the middle of the dirty December period. But we never, you know, confirmed to any venue for the proposed concert date. So this for the that's this for be the first. It will be the first headline concert with Tyler, the runner for the country, even though she been visits during 30 December for 2024. They chill with Rema, Ira Star, and Thames, if you remember. So Tyler been come Lagos for 2024, and she even climbed stage for impromptu performance. But after that performance, she been promised say she go land the country to do her own headline show. However, she never, you know, updated the change for her social media posts or tour dates. That plenty voices online don't call out the move as tone deaf. We include media personality D to the O to the D T U N dot that will be say we call out in advance any person we go for a Tyler show. So he write for X in the para actually para I say that's formally Twitter he write he say now the audacity for me people they allow to live freely but if you know they are accountable and you know fit read the room yourself join inside the problem because say you know be the only one we do call to make them boycott this concert. So social commentator Solomon Bucci don't add in own voice to the call asking for boycotts to be of course to be the protest for the xenophobia for South Africa and well he talk plenty he talks Tyler they do show for December for Nigeria and that issue must not happen. And be after xenophobic attacks we see for South Africa, see what we see for South Africa, and now immigrants and especially Nigerian migrants have been treated. He said we know hear pim from Tyler, not even the performative activism. So many other people they call out the fact. Say Hira, they call him out for facts. Hira been supposed to get show for South Africa earlier this year, but them no give him visa to touch light. The need for the Nigerian government to do me, I do you, and no give visa back to Tyler to even come Nigeria. Okay, so however, three people report say the matter actually happened for 2024 February, and Hira Star still do concert. For Cape Town, even after the visa palaver about waiting happen, they say he come hold for October 2024. Meanwhile, former Nigerian president candidate that's they talk about Moyele Sowore support Tyler decision to tell Nigeria say make people no use Tyler to pay for the crimes of xenophobia. He talks say make Nigerians direct their anger give their real enemies. Like their criminal leaders, like, you know, you mentioned President name with the APC party. We don't spoil our country. So the people don't reduce to second-class citizens across Africa and the rest of the world. Plus, the responsive South African, that's irresponsive or irresponsible, actually, South African leaders like Cyril Ramaphosa, way in failure been created the conditions for xenophobic kasala. He had said Tyler Lagos concert must go on and about the matter even big pass just Tyler tour for June. The South African Minister of Justice have been told to the people about a waiting artist. They tell them, them they cancel the concert of South Africa artists all over the continent sake of the gbege way they happen for the country. So, yes, let me smart in. Many people don't threaten, even VDM don't threaten. Say if the concert happens to go on, or if the concert shell for Nigeria, if the alarm happen, he go mobilize him, rattle members to go scatter the concert. He go mobilize, go there, they'll be within group, they go scatter everywhere. Too bad, too bad. But yeah, I don't blame our people. An eye for an eye. We do well for now. We don't help now. We take on us as we brothers and sisters, but I don't take us the same way. So Nigerians are para, so you not go blame them at all, at all. We're there, yeah? Check your time. 3:15. This is Agra Express. My name is Nagola of the Spectacular. Don't forget to drop. That's, this month of July, I be for your body. And I wait till you the expert for inside August. What's the Baba go do for you this month? Just thank him. Drop your voice note on top of 0704-499-4927. Are they at the show back with Mark Bedu? And of course, I will show back to take or to play your voice note or to read your messages. No go anywhere. Gragra Express and Nigeria FM it is.
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0: Yeah, so first class, Najee, carry fast, follow body, on top of this song. Very nice one. 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So the rain, the shower, and if they drive, you guys just take them easy. 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Good luck, the spectacular still the Zanga. Yeah, so I'll be telling you, I say, you know, you guys just thank God because the month don't end today, month of July don't end. How the month work out for you? It's still, I've been on still. Which will be the plan, the plans you get for the next month? August, yeah, for that August month. Comment and, of course, a voice note that come through. You like to call, hit me up on top at 0902-609-0927 or drop voice notes on top WhatsApp 0704-499-4927. So whip and come, whip your voice notes, come enter WhatsApp as so they enter the program. Shapali.
1: Omo Matayastik, Mityastik, Tugbaski, Good Life, the Spectacular, the man where they chop plantain with governor for inside government house. Oshie, I salute you inside this station where it makes sense like sentence. My name is Namazi Onyenuchia Steven, the Commissioner of Entertainment on Top 92.7 FM. I want to thank the God Almighty for the life we in preserve after all the toiling of last month and this month, wherein be like say you come stop our business, but God also provide food for your children. 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That station has been being our role model, our partners, and the everyday by day friendship. So I want to use opportunity also to thank everybody where they work for 92.7 FM, the OAPs and the man we get them, Mega Electrics, and the everybody where they make sure city station they come to our ear in every day. So the engineers where they make our voice and on our voice they come out loud, and the music we wanna they play, they entertain us. I thank everybody. I thank our diplomatic cast by the radio governor, and I also thank the deputy governor on radio, the diplomatic kajad landlady, one porak body ka chinching, we agwidi ka pila, ka kadika karakas. Why in an ala? Our side to ebediaru econo. So I also salute my own friend, or no who one of 92.7 FM Obongekwe one Pekin, the man will be 70 and they call Pekin. And I also thank you, my man. One more Mr. Yasti Tubaski. I salute you, Gola the Spectacular, the man with the chop plantain with governor for government house. And I also salute my friend at boss, the Roko Baroko, the man where he soft like today bread. And I also thank my friend also, Justice Sweet Mouth, and Benson Mwa Clement, Ekelemgi with 20-something languages. So, Naso de Matabi, and I also thank everybody where they listen to 92.7 FM, where they make contribution, because this month, at the end, today, at the end day of July, that place you gonna say there is difference between Juliana and July. Because now almost of the last of this month, now we God come bless me for the month. So I thank God. I thank God for the people of Lolo Mary Jane, Bede for Belgium, T Man for Ree for Niger Delta, Positive Man from Positive Music, Ogaget Oga Master, Joe 90, Honorable Simon Solomon, Santo Man from Abuloma, 007 Just Born, Miracle from My One Market, Brighto from Elelemwa PH, Inyobong, Fine Face Abasiama, Destiny UH from PH, Bibiana, where they call from Woji, John Akko, MC Veron, my brother from Lomora, Simple Guy Wikina, and Pete, where they call from Boro Pete, Chief Wariboko, where they call from Okrika, Chief Otinga from Abuloma, General Waterways, where they call from Eleme, and the Dakuku from Apoke Chie, Barigi Jadon, the radio governor, I salute you, we're from Gokana, Hank, where they call from Marine Base, Eda Onyedika Chichima from OKHA, the landlord of Diplomatic Akas Baba. I salute you, Jinja Mama, Efrebo, and I salute civilian major, the son of civilian general, Mazi Indaboski. I salute you, and I salute Lilian, and I also salute Nkembillion, boss lady. I salute you, Ginger Mama. I salute you, Mr. Randy. I salute you, and I salute my brother, man, Mazi Chidebere, where they call from Mingwacha. And I salute Ramface from Umuikini. And I salute everybody, salute everyone. KMSIANU 92.7 FM, don't leave it to remain the friend of 92.7 FM. Now here we will get blessings. My name is Namazi, I salute you inside this afternoon.

So, Onyinsha, Stephen, thank you for that voice note. More still come true. And back God on. Of course, yeah, your thanks. For the month of that, so July, we enter August. So if you never drop your own, just drop them and give shout out to anybody you like to give unto for inside this month of July. Put on, do on to letter for WhatsApp number 0704-499-4927. Whip and come, whip and enter, you know, yes, with WhatsApp and number. So 3:32 and the songs you're going to hear now, a remix. Of course, you hear the original version and the remix of the song. You know, we do things differently for inside Nigeria FM. We keep in suspense, and of course, they will today present with shows and play our music. 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They're different. Kilo versions in the Leski. I go play the original version and the remix just on Nigeria FM. 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I'll show back. 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

Just the music of Abana Boy, that's Secret on top of Gragra Express with Good Life the Spectacular. Check your time, 6 minutes gone past four. We sit there with the cruise all the way, go jam at 6 o'clock. I make a shabaka remind you, see, at about 10 minutes past four, we'll bring you Tinkili Tori on top of Nigeria FM. So just watch out for the news. And after that one, we'll start with discussion for the day. Don't forget the Redeem shout out program, that's the convention shout out program. Goshele, that's about a quarter past four, that's 4:15 today on top of Nigeria FM. So stick around, Mogbedu, and of course, Mogbedu is to come your way. No go anywhere.

0: Good afternoon, my better country people. Make you check your time right where you go. See, 10 minutes now. Don't sit down, get the bar for inside 4 o'clock, and time we don't reach for the tinkilitory. For inside the first story, you don't talk to the federal government. You don't come out to contact us. Say with immediate alacrity, make them remove anything tariff on top electricity. I think I'm beginning to talk or say in. And they committed to improve power supply for inside the country. I think I'm beginning to talk. Say make nobody pay extra fee on top light matter. Say make they only pay for the one within the consume. The Minister of Power, Joseph Tegba, now he and this one today during one media roundtable talk we then do for inside as it concern light matter for inside Lagos State. And for inside another to read, I don't talk to the former APC governorship candidate for River State, Tony Eko. You don't come out to begin the talk. Say Governor Sim Fubara administration has come out as governor. Say since on the look, I'm so they think they're very, very controversial from the beginning. In fact, I'm begin to tell Bonge people for inside politics. Say make them use the situation of River State now as a new cause for governance. When you call beyond this one and for instance one interview, I simply get the comment on Fubara's reconciliation with FCT Minister Yesum Wike and the recent political development for inside the River State. And for instance, another to the state concern River State, the Boni Local Government Area Council. He don't get plenty plans to host the 2026 Yesum Wike football tournament. As in talk, so they go offer like 10 million naira prize to promote grassroots football and youth empowerment and community unity. In fact, on the chairman for inside Boni local government area being purple, now he announced this one. As in come begin the talk, so now to strengthen better youth development for inside the community. And for inside the body, both to read, don't talk or say Quetta and Presido will be Juan Vivas. They don't talk or say now about 60,000 immigrants. Now they don't cross over from Morocco, go into Spain, North African, here for inside Quetta there in the next, in the past 24 hours. According to Ramin Toko, say so far, they talk or say now like 34 people reportedly 9 died during that journey. Well, this one, a follow one Spanish Supreme Court ruling, will be say he stopped, he didn't try to blame. They try to stop the people from entering inside Spain. And for inside academia, they don't talk or say Nigeria don't maintain it, they don't retain their status on top of the African top performing nation for inside Glasgow 2026 Commonwealth Games. After a B say then talk or say they been get one medal. Award for inside the first 7 days of the competition. According to the National Sports Commission, Nigeria and then Toko say so far they've been done win like 16 medals, 8 gold, 5 silver, and 3 bronze. And then Toko say this one it can make them remain on the 50th position for the overall medal table. And they can make them also now them be the highest ranked African country for inside the game. And for inside entertainment, one Ogbonge singer in the Cobona Boy, he don't come out to come begin the talk or say, from onset, he don't be fan of Cristiano Ronaldo or Lionel Messi. He come begin the talk or say, he prefer JJ Okocha as his favorite football player of all time. See all these other players say, no, really, really bad to them. Okay, my better country people, now this story I could take a break for inside our Bongetori for inside 92.7 Naija FM. By 6 o'clock, I will bring another story, another better story for inside our Bongetori. Make it no go anywhere, make it no change the dial. My name is Happiness India.
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Yeah, so 92.7 Nigeria FM NBDs, and you sit there on top of the station we make just like sentence, the headquarters of Afrobeat. Yeah, I'll be telling you about a shout out program. Yes, so that's the RCCG Convention shout out show on top of Nigeria FM. Don't take on rich ground, just call everybody to just move close and stay close to their radio because in the next 15 minutes. We're going to tell you about the convention and waiting to expect, you understand. With a countdown, three more days to the 2026 convention. And we're very glad to get you just to listen to this show. And we're very glad, of course, we'll continue the countdown to the 74th annual RCCG, the RCCG convention. There will be the team and Mountain Movers. Just know that once the team, the theme that Mountain Movers, it is Shelle from August 3rd, might be this down, August 3rd, Go Jam, August 9th, 2026, for the Redemption City of God, kilometer 46, Lagos Ibadan Expressway, Mowe. My name is Good Life Tivore, and they here for you today for the show. And we designed this program to prepare you. Which we promise, you know, the promises to kind of life-changing convention. You understand that? Because we promise you, this convention will be a life-changing one for you. And right here on top of the show, and we go, you know, tell you, you know, things we need to know about the show. And of course, the theme for this year now, Mountain Movers. We are the Mountain Movers. We will also share with you that waiting to expect. We'll answer all questions about the convention, and we'll give you all the information you need to help prepare your mind, prepare your soul for this divine appointment. So no dulling, and most importantly, our heart desires. You know, our heart desire, and to see you for the convention ground, live and direct. Live and direct. We want to see you. We want to shake hands with you like this, for the convention. And we truly believe, say, Baba God, don't prepare a unique life-changing encounter for everybody. Nobody just only me, even for you with the listener for us. You know, understand? So, you know, just you guys who miss the convention.

On the 3rd to the 9th of August 2026, no Dolly, no Miss Amo on the 3rd, you know. So, throughout the Bible, Mokuyan, Huela now, throughout the Bible, we read amazing stories of men and women. We move mountains through faith. Yes, the movement and true faith. Moses stand Gilgba before the Red Sea, and you watch God there make a way for a way there seems to be no way. Joshua face walls of Jericho, and he see them where they take a crash down, they fall yakata. And David he confronts Goliath. Goliath way big like a giant, biggie. But he said nothing they happen, dear guy. Stand the well, day she. He confront Goliath with his sling and the confidence we get for inside Baba God. And Jesus teach us, say, if we get faith as small as a mustard seed, you know, say mustard seed be like chinkly, bintini like this, chinkly, you're about to say kekere or mention chinchini, and yes, you fit. Move mountain. If you get faith to a smaller, we be as small as a mustard seed, you go feel move mountain. Move, you know, from here to there, and you go actually move. Anything you talk, you go share. So today we talk about mountain movers for inside the Bible, and time don't reach for you to join the conversation. Just join or just do and tole. And we really just kind of make some mountain mover, you know. Waiting really make someone be mountain mover. Waiting make someone be mountain mover. Tell me. Waiting go make you to be mountain mover. And is it? We'll talk to you now because of their bold faith where they get in God. Obedience for inside about God or total trust in God. Now you go make person be mountain mover. If we talk so, then because of the faith you get in Baba God, obedience or total trust in God. So which Bible story give you confidence? Say your own mountain faith move. Which Bible story? And share you think say mountain moving not only for Bible times. Say you know go fit happen today. You don't feel all those on our story, all those on our science. You know, go feel happen today. And I got a kind of mentality you get. All right. Our line is open. And if you drop your voice note on top of WhatsApp or drop message on top of WhatsApp number, will be 0704-499-4927. Drop the message there. Answer these questions then, and I go read them loud and direct on top of the RCCG Convention Shoutout Show with Good Life. The Bible also make and they very, very clear. Say God raised ordinary men and women to accomplish extraordinary things. They not rely on their strength to make you not get untwisted. They not rely on their strength at all. Then trust for inside Baba God all the way. Obey him word and watch Baba God turn them or turn impossibilities into testimonies. And share you the trust Baba God for breakthrough. He gets mountain where we say you don't pray say make this thing move. You don't pray make this thing, make it move, make it you get, and then this conversion now for you. If you don't say they expect all these Google things from Baba God, this convention are for you. The reason don't come for faith to rise, mountains to move, and testimonies to abound. If only you make yourself available for the convention. You got to make yourself available, you know, understand. And well, in case you don't know, you see the listening to the Redeemed Christian Church of God convention shout out show. Proudly brought to you that people with package. Now, the Redeemed Christian Church of God, for their 2026 annual convention with the theme Mountain Movers, where they hold from next, Monday, August 3rd to Sunday, 9th of August 2026. The countdown, don't share, like, they on the countdown, they on. And now just a few days more to go, make you don't forget. You don't ready? You don't ready to become a mountain mover
Of course, we still discuss some about Mountain.

move us for Inside the Bible. Which Bible story give you confidence? Say your mountain fits move. And yes, you think say the mountain moving are just for story of the time past. Say just now, just for the Bible times that year. Now it happen. We no go fit happen today again. You believe that kind of thing, or you no believe him? So, just tell me. Drop your WhatsApp message or you call me. I got this message from yes, Emeka. Emeka talk say good afternoon, good life. The story for Bible where David take kill Goliath, now make me take believe say God if he do anything and if he move any mountain for me. Okay, Emeka, thank you. Thank you for that message where you drop on top WhatsApp. If you drop your own, just follow up the program. And yes, we would like to hear from you, well, and being a mountain mover, you know, it's not just by, you know, not be about having a life without challenges. Being a mountain mover, not because you don't become mountain movers, you know, go your life, you know, if you get challenges for your life. Challenges will come, bege will come, kasala will come, no, but it's all about the faith. If all this bege come, all this castle, it's all about the faith. If you get faith in Baba God, you get the courage, the confidence to stand before every obstacle, every challenge, knowing fully where, say Baba God, day with you. And no mountain, day impossible to move when Baba God dig the bar by your side. You know, understand? And as we wrap up today's show, make you remember this one particular thing, say, God. Nobody feel intimidated by Baba God. You understand? And of course, God, nobody feel intimidated. And of course, nobody feel intimidated mountain movers. Naim, if you be mountain movers, or if you be mountain mover, nobody go feel intimidate you. Just know that one. And throughout the Bible, they consistently with a shock well clear eye, they show say every obstacle they bow to Baba God power. Every obstacle, every power they bow to Baba God power. So the same God where we say he make way through the sea, where you know bring down mighty walls, shut the mouths of lions. Yes, you know, Samson, they kill lion that time. They shut even where they threw with Daniel inside that cave. He shut them, shut the mouth of lions, and we give victory to in children. Now you see they at work today. You see they work today, Gidigba. You see they work, they do everything, twele. And they wait for you. They wait to meet you for the convention. Come, experience goodness of God for inside the 74th annual RCCG convention with the theme now mountain movers. In a shelle from the 3rd of August to the 9th of August 2026 for inside the Redemption City of God, kilometer 46, Lagos Ibadan Expressway, Mowe, Ogun State, Nigeria. Now, so it be. So come with faith, oh. Come with faith, come with expectation, come believe in me. Believe what they do, you guys will believe, you know, understand. Come believe, say God, feel move every mountain where they stand before you. Everyone, at all the mountains, them you go scatter them. Where they worry you, you understand? You go scatter them, move all of them, come up for your way. And we look forward to welcome you as we gather for a life changing week in God's presence. Now, say, Gobi. Thank you. Wait to listen to the show today. yes, this now where we go take a stop, a bad break on top of the Redeemer show. That's the shout out show. I'll talk about the Redeemer Christian Church of God convention shout out show. And we'll come back. We'll see. Come back and again tomorrow with fresh conversations, more excitement, and everything where you need to know ahead of the convention. Until tomorrow. Keep believing, keep praying, and of course, don't forget to always put your trust in Baba God. Enjoy the rest of your day. My name is Goodlife Spectacular, and we'll continue with the program Gragra Express. 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
1: Now correct choice for me and my family.
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1: 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I appreciate you, Bella.
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And say good be today. I shall say, but I do everywhere package you on top of the show today. It rain there. And yes, you know, say when rain they fall, ground get away they be. So if you drive, just drive just by just say. If you know, say, you know, they see whenever rain, anytime rain they fall, I beg just gently park your motor. Park them, you know, the rush go anywhere. Park them, allow the rain to stop well, you know, before you continue your journey. I'll say you just be. That's you go get a spot matter by 7 o'clock today on top of Nigeria FM. Watch out for that one. And you know, say, suppose on top of Nigeria, but day for inside Gragra. Flanger, with just some little spot and many better delicious bedu. Good summer, you water porously. My name is Good Life, the Spectacular. Make sure you say stay blessed. And if you go any one day party over the weekend, make sure you say you also drink responsibly. So enjoy your weekend. Stay blessed. And God bless.

Good evening, my better country people. Make you check your time where you go. Six o'clock. Nine on our attention for inside today. We're with the number 31 day in the month of July 2026. And this one, now your original pigeon station 92.7 Enjoy FM. And time, you don't reach it for the Obonge Tori. Before I begin, some on the Tori, they give on us the hot and as the pepper maker first of all. Tell on the one we carry muscle pass. For inside today, go yo, say PDP don't submit him good luck, former president, good luck Jonathan name to INEC as their presidential candidate. And for inside, River State, they don't talk to River State women, they don't come out to come talk, see them go support or go Fubara, any decision when take so that peace and unity go there for inside with state. And for inside, the border, they don't talk to Liberia, he don't sack like 12 government officials after every said and talk, say as then discover plenty. Drug, drug when they do for inside the country. And for inside we river for inside Cherry Sports, they don't talk to Infantino. Nobody real person, nobody right person. We supposed lead FIFA. This one na Bonham na yan this one. Oh yeah, Shapali make a begin and the Tori they give you as the hot and as the pepper. My name na Happiness India. For inside the first story, I don't talk to the Kabiru Turaki group of National Working Committee for inside PDP today. They don't talk to say manually they don't submit the former president Goodluck Jonathan name as a presidential nomination and the name of other candidates for the 2027 general election. They don't submit them to INEC. This one in spite then talk to say then be refused to recognize them. Well, even if they refuse to recognize the committee, that's the group of PDP. Well, this one, then talk will say the move not to strengthen the party's leadership. But instead of that, then talk will say no, be some kata within the happen. Because this Turaki camp, they insist to say they must submit names and then submit the name of former good president, Goodluck Jonathan name. Then come begin the talk will say this one don't bring better, you know, dust. Plenty put on the talk. Well, the national publicity seke for the committee will be in a MMO bong a contoco say the party decide to submit the name manually after BC INEC being refused to provide access code to the electronic submission. That's the one that they use submit online. INEC refuse to give them, so because of that the Congo submit them manually. Well, after BC then submit them, INEC collect the name and then come begin the talk. Say the name now include Goodluck Jonathan as the presidential candidate and then submit the name of other governorship candidate, the one for National Assembly and the one for State Assembly. INEC been collect the names, but they can't use the amount to the one INEC. Say make them make sure say they publish those names where they give them. Say no be say when it reach time to release names for the people, be say they don't submit to announce the names. See the people where they we go contest for the election, they will come see a different name. Say if they see another set of names for inside that list, say they go carry INEC enter inside court. And for instance, another tourism don't talk to a senator Natasha Akpoti would don't come out to come talk on she they represent him Kogi Central Senatorial District. She don't come out to the tell federal government and Nigerian Immigration Service. So say make them they try review the visa of the visa application of South African artists them and all the work out and say they won't work out enter inside we country. This one a concern and foreign policy matter. In fact, she yarned this one after IBC say she hear one report to say one Nigerian singer area star and members of her team allegedly been denying them visa to enter South Africa. In fact, that kind team pain away. When they say why South Africa could they do like this? Well, Akpoti can begin the talk. Say make Nigerian also get a diplomatic measures against South African artists when they try to come inside the country. Also can't sing. Make they also deny them visa. This one not be saying a payback. It is legal. It is called diplomatic retaliation. Here now waiting she talk. Say because she can also hear say one a South African artist if they try to come with country for Lagos come who concert. Now there she talk. Say make Nigerian government and also you know
Nigerian immigration, make them know, allow them, so that it then go show say Nigeria also gets integrity, and Nigeria it gets, you know, then they no just be any hard country. If South Africa not allow Nigerians, make Nigerians do not allow their artists come inside the country. Oyashapali Moko carry enter inside the River State to read. They don't talk says women where they under the Rivers Women Unite for SIM. They don't come out con talk. We say they go support Governor SIM Fubara in political direction. Anywhere we go, then go support him. This one are to promote peace, unity, and better responsibility and better development for inside the River State. Well, then yarn this one during their monthly prayer meeting for inside the Ecumenical Center for Port Harcourt. We then talk who send our members from the 23 local government and for inside the state being gathered to pray for peace, stability, and for the progress of Nigeria. The leader of the group will be Amao Purobo Sotonye, come begin to tell members to make them make sure say they're very, very steadfast in their prayer. As they come begin to talk, we'll say by if everybody fish will come out to begin to pray for peace, they pray for the state and the country, say peace could day, and any katakata where they happen, it no go happen again. And then she come begin to talk, say the group go make sure say then submit, then commit, and they very, very committed to Governor Sim Fubara any decision where in decide to take. Oyashapali Meku carry enter inside another tour. They don't talk to the House of Rep Committee on Top South South Development Commission. They don't begin the verse they give this Nigerian Upstream Petroleum Regulatory Commission in NUPRC and the National Oil Spill Detection and Response Agency, NOSDRA. They don't begin the verse they give them over the way we see them talk who say gas they spill for inside Bile community. They give my local government area. In fact, they come begin the talk who say this kind thing, if it cause katakata to the people health for inside that environment. In fact, for inside one investigative meeting we then do for inside Abuja, now there the lawmakers come begin they accuse these two agencies. They say the way we say them fail and then delay to intervene. After we say then tell them we say wait till they do for this environment, the gas they leak, it they spoil our water, it they spoil our air. We know even they feed breathe where the air they breathe they cause us to sick. It also spoil our economic activities and also it is very, very risky to our health. Yet we never do anything. Now there the committee. They come begin to talk, oh, say that kind of thing. That's House of Rep. It's come begin to talk, say that kind of thing. You know, good. Say, now human being, they deal with. In fact, this one, as Bisimi said, the community people don't begin to complain where. In fact, some of them come begin to talk, oh, say their means of livelihood, they no get again because their water, it don't they polluted, fish no day again. Their land, it don't they polluted, if them plant, it no go grow. So because of that, then they feel make money again. In fact, then just they in abject poverty. And the lawmakers, so then come begin the talk. Say even some ogbonge people for inside River State, we supposed to shook mouth put for the matter, they no put mouth to say that kind thing. It no good. Especially the Nigerian National Petroleum Company Exploration and Production Limited, and plus including River State government and the state ministry. Ministries of Environment and Health and the chamo for inside the game and local government area, all of them then just vex give them say now we're not supposed to push these companies them to do the right thing, yet all of them are just fold hand they look say that kind thing ain't no good. See make them no drama, make them try make sure see them touch light the matter, see how to make sure see that Bile community it is very, very okay and the health of the people there it is very, very safe. Oyashapali Moko carry enter inside small market to go show back.

0: South South, Nigeria. The Rivers Dialogue. Keynote speakers, Professor Joash Amubito San, INEC Chairman, Nigeria. Malam Lanre Isa Onilu, Director General, National Orientation Agency, Abuja, Nigeria. Date, October 20th, 2026. Time, 9 a.m. The Rivers Dialogue. Anticipate. 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
1: Okay, welcome back from that small market break. Moku carry the go, Shapali. For inside another tour, they don't talk to the Borno local government area council. They don't announce, so they don't get plans to host them. Yes, some weekend football tournament 2026. And then talk also the total prize we then go give for that tournament, na 10 million naira. This one, then talk to them won't promote grassroots football, youth empowerment, and community unity. In fact, the announcement today, now the chairman for inside Borno local government, have been purple, now he announced that one today. As in come begin to talk, or say this tournament, this football, now major made a better initiative to encourage small young youth them and other people say then get talent to discover their talent well and also they to build a healthy community to make sure say across them Bonicon Kingdom. According to the council, then talk also this competition you go feature both football teams from the 12 political wards for inside the local government area as you go provide platform for these young players to showcase their talent as they go also promote like friendship, discipline, and sportsmanship. Well, then talk will say the overall champions for this game you go receive 5 million naira, while the second person, the second position, you go collect 3 million, the third place you go collect 2 million, and you can bring the total amount to 10 million naira. The council still can begin to call on people for inside the community there, the local government, both the people visit and like football and the people they support, to so say make them come out in their large number to make sure say they participate for this team and celebrate the spirit of unity and excellence, and then they expect to say if they go in the competition they go promote them. Oh yeah, Shapali Meku carry enter inside the Bodo Ibo Tori. They don't talk say Liberian President Joseph Boakye. He don't dismiss 12 government officials and he don't order. So make they also checkmate other government officials too. This one has a concern the kind of the amount of drug where they seize for inside the country. In fact, the team vex him. He come begin to talk. Say so government officials could they involve for drug trafficking. Say that kind of thing. You know, good at all at all. According to one statement yesterday, they come talk. Say this drug where they seize. This dismiss when dismisses government official. He also dismiss their airport operations administrator and plenty other law enforcement supervisors in circle of them. Well, the reason why in Duam earlier this month, then talk will say Liberian authority. It been since the largest ever drug will be said they don't intercept so far, nearly four tons of cocaine. We then talk will say if you want calculate, I may reach like $317 million on top the road. We be say lead to Robert International Airport, about 30 kilometers from their capital. There, well, the operation if follow another major one. We be say them cease for inside June. Then talk will say that one. The amount of that one are like $19 million after BC. They don't conceal them for inside one commercial cargo. They also seize the one where we say they put them for inside this carton of Maggi cube for inside the airport. In fact, all those seizing where we say they seize drug, they didn't really prepare them. That's when begin they sack some of these government officials. Why instead they torchlight some to really know whether they're involved. For inside Cherry Sports, British Prime Minister Andy Bonham, he don't come out to come talk. Say that president for inside FIFA will be Gianni Infantino. Say na very, very wrong person to lead FIFA. This one, in a sake of saying, come out to come talk, say in one sell some part of FIFA stake. That kind of invest plenty people. The Prime Minister can begin to talk. Say this in plan. Say, how even you sit down and think I'm safe? Say the thing safe, he shock everybody. Well, in comment, he come hours after he say, even the Asian Football Confederation, they don't join UEFA and the CONCACAF to reject the proposal, say that kind of thing, it no go happen because it go undermine the integrity of FIFA World Cup. After all these people don't chuck mouth to talk, in fact, the pressure come mount on top this president Infantino, as he be say, in own senior advisor on top global strategy and governance will be Carlos, him to come using two hands, say, hi, for this my oga to think this kind of thing, make her resign. So I say resign, it ain't really, really worry him. Well, everybody, they kick against this indecision when take so. Okay, Mago carry Shapali enter inside the curtainment. They don't talk, say, Davido, Davido, yes. He don't come out to come talk. Say, in the way when they move now, it's like he go join movie industry, he go become actor. He and this one, from one recent interview, when come begin to talk, say, already, he don't produce like two movies, where we say, instead in archive, he never release them. Say, but he just one day more involved for the movie industry. The singer, yeah, this one, I think come begin to take, say, he go soon read. As he also disclosed the shot of in documentary, as he talks very, very soon, he will soon release those movies. David Oak also talks about music. No, be smart in a very innovative industry, just like technology day. As he can begin to talk, say artists, they need to improve themselves. They try plenty, plenty things because music, it is very, very, it will make you to think wide. It will also make you try to do other things. And as you do them, it could really do and well. My better country people, now this story, I go take a break for inside our Bongetori for inside 92.7 Nigeria FM. But before I go come off the background, make I once again a reminder that the one we carry most of pass. For inside today, you don't hear, say PDP don't submit former President Goodluck Jonathan name as their presidential candidate. And for inside them, we River State women, they don't begin to talk. See anywhere where Governor Sim Fubara go, then go follow him. Anything we do, then go support him. This one to maintain peace and unity for inside we state. And for inside Obodo Ibo, to read, they don't talk. See Liberia is sacked like 12 of their government officials because of the way we say they do drug trafficking. And for inside Cherry Sports, Infantino, and they don't talk. Say now wrong person to lead FIFA. And the person where this one, a British Prime Minister Bonham, now he use him out. He and this one. My better country people, if you know, say use your tukurukuru. You see what happened for your area. You want your nose, no waste time. Shapali run. Come over to retail and the WhatsApp number with you on top. DNR 0906552883. That is my two hands. Say thank you. Say you listen to it, Tori. Me where you and this story give you so. My name, na Happiness. India, make you get a lovely and a wonderful Friday and a wonderful weekend.
0: 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The big one is coming to Port Harcourt, South, Nigeria. The Rivers Dialogue. 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

0: Good evening, Niger FM 92.7. How are you today? My name is Benson Clement. I don't show this evening for sports matter. No forget, a wonderful evening with God don't arrange. Even though say they rain out there, rain na a servant of God. And of course, we got to thank God for the rain. No forget, as we define sun, I got other people they premier rain for, so that weather go come for them. So of course, instead of you to complain, you give thanks to God. Because now a beautiful day and a beautiful evening when they arrange, he say, of course, Mok will rejoice and be glad in him. No talk say rain, the spoil things for you. No talk that kind of thing. No talk. It's very me. We actually be without to talk say rain, the spoil things for you. Everything now for your good. He say, for all things work together for your good. If rain fall, now for your good. If sun shine, now also for your good. Hamatan come, now for your good. No complain for which kind of Hamatan, which kind of rain be this way, which kind of sun? No. Thank God for the rain. Because you get a person with the one side, but they say, God, remember me. Remember my crop for farm. Remember what I plant. Remember them. And God will remember them. Pour water. Maybe rain. So that the plants go grow. And food go day. So that our family go chop. You go feed a cell. You say, why rain they fall to spoil my business? Why? Instead of you to say, Father, I thank you. Say, irrespective of the rain, customers, they come. One person feed just run. Because of the rain, rain go pursue him. He run, enter your shop. He's down there. Hey, madam, what he say? They say, I'm not there for 2 hours. So they very, very, very, because they on top Thanksgiving level. So this evening, we're going to talk plenty of things for on top sports matter. A lot that happened for on top this FIFA case. More countries don't join UEFA to say, we know they do this FIFA proposal. Is very miracle to be with that. And also, the letters that come out from the Women's Africa Cup of Nations. And also, we put eye for what in the shelle for the matter we consign, of course, football transfer in some of the stories where they make rounds. First, we could start with the way where Nigeria they perform for on top of the matter we consign the Commonwealth Games. Because as it being a countryman, so far so good, Team Nigeria, they push so far, they don't get, but in the column, 16 medals in total, they don't get 8 golds, they don't get, also, they don't get 3 bronze medals, so the team, they push seriously to see how they go surpass what they do last time, but so far, so good, Team Nigeria, they do so well, they don't collect, they're for number 5 position for the overall, so far so good, overall medals table. Team Nigeria still sit down for number 5 and the number 1 for Africa when it comes to medal receiving. Like I talk, 8 gold medals where they don't collect 3 bronze and 5 silver. If you join them together, now 16 medals in total. And they'll be number 1 for inside Africa. People, they follow Nigeria for Africa. Now, South Africa, they're 7th position. South Africa don't win 24 medals, but their gold no reach that of Nigeria. Nigeria don't get 8 gold, 5 silver, and 3 bronze medals. They sit down for number 5 position and number 1 for inside Africa. Of course, more medals there to win for on top of the 400 meters, tomorrow than the finals, where Team Nigeria go put out around 10 a.m. Samuel Ogazi, Edidion Udo, Okon Udo, all of them there. Ella, all of them go run tomorrow for inside the finals of the women's and men's 400 meters. Of course, no thing going to happen. Team Nigeria, they perform on top of the performance. Of course, they win short put. They win gold for short put. That's that guy what they call Enekwachi. Enekwachi, they're on top of Pindesha department. In fact, Ntok said this Team Nigeria team will come for these Glasgow games are the best. What we say Nigeria don't ever carry goal with him. Don't take part in. Say, they very, very pleased with the team. Say that the show working. Of course, so far, they're working now. 8 gold medals, 5 silver, and 3 bronze. We're making 16 medals in total. Now, more come put eye, seriously, come put eye for what thing that happened for the Matawe the Shelle, this time for inside the MPFL. Because the things that happened for MPFL, of course, now Matawe consign the meeting where we say clubs, media officers, their marketing team, then being go hold for inside the workshop and then get for inside the Enugu. Then get this workshop for inside the Enugu and the plan of the workshop now for the team, now for all clubs to Saturday make, say, in fact, one of the things where the chief operating officer, COO, what do they call, Davis Nowumi talk. He talks, say, they tell all the club managers, in fact, all the clubs for inside the MPFL, Make them get a website. A functional website. Nobody just to get websites. You go there. The result of yesterday's notice see there. No, a functional website. He say all these things, they're very, very necessary. Say, in fact, say them go to start to find clubs and clubs going to lose their license if they don't get a functional website. Why? He said they lose plenty money. They lose plenty money because when you don't go meet an investor, say, come invest for MPFM. Go tell me, say, what him be the data? What him, how the clubs that they run them? What him be the data to show, say, if I put my money, things I will get a return. So now why would we say they don't carry sanction? Sanction all the club. Who yan this one? Davidson Owumi. Davidson Owumi, of course, now him be the chief operating officer of the matter we concern chief operating officer of Nigeria Premier Football League. You don't want say participating clubs for the MPF and need to create and maintain functional website so that it could help improve access to club content. And of course, so that all this verify informate or informania, it would come from the club website. Instead of to they say, this person say, this one no say, so who say, club no say, no. So for their website now, they go fit post that in. So they verify, say this thing they come from clubs. They say any club where no do this thing. Any club will not get a function and say then go risk losing their club license. My own, no be to talk or not to implement them. Now a good thing. A good thing for clubs, Arsenal get website, Chelsea get website, other clubs get website. You want to know about any player, you go there, you go search for the player. If they sign a new player, you go website, you go see her, then go do videos, snap picture of player they come with the family, all those guys, see packaging. But for So now why did they chat? Say, get website, not be just to get website, get a functional website. So that you go few upload videos, if you upload audios, all these things go there. Interviews, exclusive interviews, you know, people go fit, collect them. They get awareness. Then the first warning. They also talk, say, make all the clubs for inside the MPF, make them get adequate media house, as in media organization. Make the media, as in make them get enough people who go help or help the work on top of the media level. Maybe just one person who go hold camera. One person, I mean media officer. Now in the whole photographer, now in the whole this one, now in they do this one, now in they know. So many get at least a minimum of 3 people will go feed to help them work. Like the media director of media, person who go to snap photo, whether they call Steve photographer, graphic designer, news editor, person will be saying, no be anything where they just give you a job put for website like that, womb. No, somebody go take eye, look at look the statement, look the grammatology, make sure it's everywhere in my ankle before I don't go upload them. Then, of course, social media manager, person way, and content creator, videographer. Noting the chief operating officer will be Davidson Owumi for this seminar, what they do for Enugu. Say, they tell all the clubs, make them get all these things. Not be just so they know, and to find a way whereby the clubs, they would generate money from different angles, not be only to the depend on government. Now some of them waiting in the meeting, what we said and do for inside the Enugu be that for on top MPFL. Now from there, we'll come out. Come put eye seriously for this man. Good news for Chelsea, because that man would they call Mikhailo Mudrik, he don't they available to return to playing for Chelsea with immediate alacrity. In fact, the Football Association for England, don't forget, say this man, what they call Mikhailo Mudrik, the 25-year-old, he never played a competitive match since November 2024. After we be said and suspend them for things and things is what they see from top in here and in here also, when they do a test. So as they check the test, contact say, the player say some jankolikolism, it ain't inside. Even though the player say, this kind of thing, I don't know how it take happen. But at the end of the day, right now, no forget that they may give a maximum of 4-year ban, but in Congo appeal for the Court of Arbitration for Sports. And of course, now the FA don't talk, say the anti-doping disciplinary proceedings on top this man, what they call Mikhailo Mudrik, they don't resolve him. And now they tell the guy, make a return to competition with immediate effects. Mikhailo Mudrik, come the top, to the people, saying they're very, very grateful to return to playing after Nkolam, the most difficult period of his career. And now, he can carry gratitude to the gift to everyone and for Chelsea. I look forward to a new chapter on top in career. Me, I'm very, very happy to see Mikhailo Mudrik back. This is a very casual one. Okay, more call put her right now for on top of women's football. Because as it be right now, Villa says South Africa, K-Leg done the day for their competition. No? That is the Bayana of South Africa. Because right now, from top the women's Africa Cup of Nations, so they happen for inside Morocco. No forget, say Tanzania been beat the Bayana of South Africa 2-1 for their first match. Now the Bayana, they lose their second match to Cote d'Ivoire. They don't play just 49 minutes. In fact, 50 minutes, Cote d'Ivoire, the Ivorians, they beat South Africa, Bayana, 2-0. Because this Women's Africa Cup of Nations, surprise, we're going to see you. Anyways, now say the matter be more come up from there and I can't put eye for other match will go happen because later Burkina Faso and Tanzania then go play this night by 9 o'clock. Now more can't put eye one by follow for what thing they happen for inside the matter where they shell transfer news. So as you go carry awareness. Well, would they have said Newcastle don't agree a £25 million deal for a goalkeeper? Newcastle United don't agree a £25 million deal to sign Braga goalkeeper, what they call Lucas Honeysek. Honeycheck. Lucas Honeycheck. Newcastle don't agree everything. They don't activate the guy release clause and they don't make sure, say, this Czech Republic goalkeeper, you can't join them. So we'll see Lucas Honeycheck on the way to Newcastle. And of course, Newcastle, of course, they said to appoint a new coach. It will be Matthias Yassel to replace Eddie Howe. And that one will happen on Saturday. So by tomorrow, Newcastle will get a new coach. So because Eddie Howe, he don't come up for the club. So, countryman, now some of the things ready for ground, what I don't throw give you. And would they hear say, this Manchester United, they take a look. They look Newcastle left back, what they call Lewis Hall. Man United they assess the option on top this guy, what do they call Lewis Hall? Lewis Hall, they get 3 years left for in current day for Newcastle. And of course, if Man United one buyer, come at a cheap because Newcastle to no one sell. So Moko sweating will happen at the end of the day. But Man United, they talk about they look Lewis Hall to see whether the guy they go bring and come in so that at least when they get Hall, when they go to feed, they take a do meeting. He got awareness. So now say the matter be. Okay, country band. Moku just they move on sharply to round off things from top here. Today, now Friday. And at the last day for the month of July. I thank God for you. I thank God for everybody that listen to me right now. Now a great thing to be alive. And I really thank God for how it does strengthen you, keep you. Even in most difficult times, you prevail. July, they end today. I want to make you take a time today, even this night, when you reach out. Just thank God for how and don't keep you and your family from January till this July. Maybe everybody will start this year. They see this July. They got awareness. So thank God. Thank him. You go feast start anytime. Just thank him. Gather your family together. Thank God for when don't keep an alive reach this time. Thank him. And of course, thank him for the August we want to enter. So as this August, you go bring you favor, you go bring you good things. So they're full of thanksgiving. Not going to go beg. They beg God for anything. Go there, go thank him. Don't say, God, I beg you. No, go thank him. For hand don't help your family reach this far. Now in grace, now don't bring us this far. Maybe by our power, maybe by our might. I would not smile tell you this evening. Thank you so plenty. And God bless you. If you don't even get family, if you do them alone, just thank him. Thank him. Very good.
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1: Oh yeah, now here we go, here we go. Why them no go there auntie? When did they always listen to Flanjo? We want Ubonga OAP. Good life the spectacular. Oh my yakayaski, miti yaski, took baski de pile. Isha Q. Say. Them no they use clear eye, they do ronzo. Now get the monotone and get the advantage. If you want totori your lover,
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1: Oh yeah, now here we go, here we go. Why them not go there auntie? When did they always listen to Flanger? We want Ubonga OAP. Good life the spectacular. Oh my yakwayaski, miti yaski, took baski the pile. Isha Q. Say. Them not they use clear eye, they do run so. 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

0: OAP. 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Omo yakayaski miti yaski tuk baski de pile. Ishaq you. Say, say, say, say. 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
0: 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Nah?
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2: 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Ishak you?
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1: 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Why them no go there active? When did they always listen to Flanger? We want Ubonga OAP. Good life, the spectacular. Omo yakwayaski, miti yaski, tukbaski, the pile. Isha Q. Say. Them no they use clear eye, they do run so. Now get the monotone, now get the advantage. If you want to tori your lover,
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